0: ISIS has erupted in a Spanish territory. About 60,000 migrants entered the area from Morocco, with at least 57 of them dying during their attempt to cross. Tens of thousands have reportedly already returned. Some are reluctant to leave.
1: I want to, but your people don't want us.
0: Spain sending in military platoons and a Navy vessel to restore order. The Justice Department has moved to dismiss the criminal case against David Hearn, the ex-Olympian charged with damaging the Lincoln Memorial reflecting pool. U.S. Attorney Jeanine Pirro now saying that additional documents provided indicate that the peeling liner was the result of flawed installation by the contractor. Two U.S. officials say President Trump is weighing a round of intense strikes on energy targets in Iran that could begin as soon as this weekend. And another source says the potential strikes had been discussed with Israeli officials. This is ABC News. A man has been charged with manslaughter months after he allegedly shot and killed his neighbor, mistaking him for a bear, according to an arrest affidavit. ABC's Chuck Sievertson.
2: Ariel Rodriguez is accused of gunning down his neighbor, Jason Sheffield, in Naples, Florida. The arrest papers say Rodriguez's wife told investigators that she heard a noise around midnight and was worried a wild animal was attacking the farm animals in her backyard. She says her husband looked and said he thought it might be a bear, got a rifle, fired a warning shot and another around waist high into the dark, then went back to bed. Next morning, Rodriguez found his neighbor dead on his neighbor's property, phoned 911, and said it was an accident.
0: Former Congressman George Santos will pay $35,000 after the federal regulator overseeing prediction markets found he engaged in what's called manipulative activity over whether he would or would not attend the State of the Union address earlier this year. And Santos will forfeit several thousand dollars in alleged winnings. Dave Packer, ABC News.
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6: Clear skies and comfortable conditions overnight tonight. We'll see a low right around 60 degrees. A good chance of some patchy fog in the morning, of course. Saturday will be partly cloudy. We begin a pattern change. You'll notice it's a bit more humid, and we'll get back into the afternoon thunderstorm pattern, about a 40 to 50% chance on Saturday. On Sunday, that chance goes up considerably, a 90 to 100% chance of showers and storms on Sunday. I'm meteorologist Elizabeth Gardner in the NCN Weather Center.
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9: More fun on the town square in Burnsville this Saturday as the summer series continues with robot races and carnival crazes. You're invited to join Full Steam Ahead Carolina. 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And enjoy all of that and check it out. And it's been going a part of the events on the square, including carnival games, popcorn, ring toss challenges, colorful face painting, temporary tattoos, photo booth, and a lot more. 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

0: Gene Watson, 14 Karat Mind on your Real Country Friday. My name is Al Farbell. If you're worried about money, then your sex drive may be in low gear. A study reveals that 43% of men and 31% of women lose interest in more intimate time with their partners due to economic stress. Psychologists at the University of Connecticut recommend that couples with issues, both in the bedroom and in the wallet, use relaxation techniques like yoga or massage to calm their worries and in turn, boost their intimacy drive. More of your favorite old country songs are coming up right around the corner for you from Charlie Pride, Kissin' Angel, Good Morning, Ella Langley, Weren't for the Wind, and more next, right here on Real Country.
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6: Our skies remain clear overnight tonight, but we begin to change the pattern tomorrow. It feels comfortable with overnight lows near 60, but tomorrow we'll see

0: the pattern tomorrow. It feels comfortable with overnight lows near 60, but tomorrow we'll see more cloud. And we'll see some.
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0: In Illinois, a judge issues a decision on early release of a former deputy serving his sentence for the murder of Sonia Massey. ABC's Armando Garcia has more from Springfield.
1: Former Sangamon County Sheriff's Deputy Sean Grayson was denied an early release after he put in a request due to symptoms of advanced colon cancer. Grayson was convicted last year of second-degree murder for the July 2024 shooting of Sonia Massey.
2: Sangamon County State's Attorney's Office also opposing his release, saying Grayson was...
0: ...of a former deputy serving his sentence for the murder of Sonia Massey. ABC's Armando Garcia has more from Springfield.
1: Former Sangamon County Sheriff's Deputy Sean Grayson was denied an early release after he put in a request due to symptoms of advanced colon cancer. Grayson was convicted last year of second-degree murder for the July 2024 shooting of Sonia Massey.
2: Sangamon County State's Attorney's Office also opposing his release, saying Grayson was diagnosed with cancer.
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5: Clear skies and comfortable conditions overnight tonight. We'll see a low right around 60 degrees. A good chance of some patchy fog in the morning, of course. Saturday will be partly cloudy. We begin a pattern change. You'll notice it's a bit more humid, and we'll get back into the afternoon thunderstorm pattern, about a 40 to 50% chance on Saturday. On Sunday, that chance goes up considerably, a 90 to 100% chance of showers and storms on Sunday. I'm meteorologist Elizabeth Gardner in the NCN Weather Center.
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1: More fun on the town square in Burnsville this Saturday as the summer series continues with robot races and carnival crazes. You're invited to join Full Steam Ahead Carolina. That's the group that does the little mini sumo bot competitions. And enjoy all of that and check it out. And it's been going a part of the events on the square, including carnival games, popcorn, ring toss challenges, colorful face painting, temporary tattoos, photo booth, and a lot more. And it's happening on Saturday morning on the town square in Burnsville.
2: Our skies remain clear overnight tonight, but we begin to change the pattern tomorrow. It feels comfortable with overnight lows near 60, but tomorrow we'll see more cloud cover and we'll see some scattered afternoon and evening thunderstorms with a high temperature around 78. On Sunday, we continue to see an increasing chance for rain, more like a 90% chance compared to a 50% chance on Saturday. Temperatures will be a bit cooler with the rain, a high of 72. I'm meteorologist Elizabeth Gardner in the NCN Weather Center.

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1: Here's the deal. The government is over $38 trillion in debt, which means the IRS isn't slowing down. And the tax code is complex enough.

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1: Here's the deal. The government is over $38 trillion in debt, which means the IRS isn't slowing down. And the tax code is complex and
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1: Here's the deal. The government is over $38 trillion in debt, which means the IRS isn't slowing down. And the tax code is complex and unforgiving, so it's not...
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1: ABC News, I'm Dave Packer. It's been 6 months since Nancy Guthrie was abducted by her home near Tucson, Arizona. Now the Pima County Sheriff's Department is sharing details in those ransom notes.
2: Both notes contain the same Bitcoin address, and the author also claimed to know details from Nancy Guthrie's house, saying her white smartwatch was left at the foot of the bed and a backyard floodlight was destroyed. Investigators tell us those details are accurate. And the sheriff says labs across the country are working to untangle a mixed sample of DNA from as many as four people, and they're not giving up trying to trace those notes.
1: ABC's Aaron Katursky. President Trump saying U.S. negotiators have reached a deal with Hamas to lay down its weapons and relinquish its control over Gaza. This as long as Israel withdraws from the Strip. New York's attorney general suing the online betting platform Kalshi. Letitia James calling for the company to be taxed and regulated like licensed gambling. This is ABC News. A final salute in Queens, New York today for an American service member killed overseas in the war with Iran. ABC's Lindsay Tookman reports from New York City's Ozone Park neighborhood.
3: It was a really emotional and solemn service here in Ozone Park, Queens, but it also was a celebration of life. And it was really touching to watch all of these people to come together for 28-year-old Staff Sergeant Angel Sarah Rampersand. Hundreds filled the chapel in prayer and in song. Rampersand, who was born in Trinidad, was one of the U.S. service members killed in an Iranian missile strike on an airbase in Jordan.
1: Marine Corps investigators heading to the site of an aircraft mishap near the Miramar base. A source familiar with the incident telling ABC News it appears the Marine F-35 stealth fighter was on approach to the runway when it crashed. The pilot ejected safely and is in stable condition with non-life-threatening injuries. Marine versions of the F-35 stealth fighter are designed for takeoffs and landings on short runways. Dave Packer, ABC News.
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7: Clear skies and comfortable conditions overnight tonight. We'll see a low right around 60 degrees. A good chance of some patchy fog in the morning, of course. Saturday will be partly cloudy. We begin a pattern change. You'll notice it's a bit more humid, and we'll get back into the afternoon thunderstorm pattern, about a 40 to 50% chance on Saturday. On Sunday, that chance goes up considerably, a 90 to 100% chance of showers and storms on Sunday. I'm meteorologist Elizabeth Gardner in the NCN Weather Center.
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0: Laredo. Lainey Wilson, Somewhere Over Laredo on your Real Country Friday night. My name is Al Farbel. Researchers have found a link between ice cream flavors and personality. If you like vanilla, you're colorful, impulsive, a risk taker who sets high goals and has high expectations of yourself. If you like chocolate, well, you are lively, creative, dramatic, charming, enthusiastic, and the life of the party. And if you like strawberry, you are a little cranky, pessimistic, and have low self-esteem. More of your favorite old country songs are coming up right around the corner for you from Jordan Davis. Next thing you know, Hank Jr., Family Tradition, and more next right here on Real Country.
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5: Our skies remain clear overnight tonight, but we begin to change the pattern tomorrow. It feels comfortable with overnight lows near 60, but tomorrow we'll see more cloud cover and we'll see some scattered afternoon and evening thunderstorms with a high temperature around 78. On Sunday, we continue to see an increasing chance for rain, more like a 90% chance compared to a 50% chance on Saturday. Temperatures will be a bit cooler with the rain, a high of 72. I'm meteorologist Elizabeth Gardner in the NCN Weather Center. We'll be right back.

0: Jordan Davis. Next thing you know on your Real Country Friday night, my name is Al Farb with more of your favorites coming up next.
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1: Real Country. ABC News, I'm Dave Packer. Two U.S. officials say President Trump's weighing a round of intense strikes on energy targets in Iran that could begin as soon as this weekend. Another source says the potential strikes had been discussed with Israeli officials. In California, Marine Corps investigators at the site of an aircraft mishap that occurred today near the Miramar base.
2: It appears the Marine F-35 stealth fighter was on approach to the runway when it crashed, according to a source familiar with the incident. The pilot ejected safely and is in stable condition with non-life-threatening injuries.
1: Thousands of migrants are trying to break into an African peninsula under Spanish control. People swimming around barriers, pushing through the fence. Madrid is blaming smuggling networks. The Justice Department moved to dismiss the criminal case against Olympian David Hearn, who is alleged to have vandalized the Lincoln Memorial reflecting pool. The DOJ acknowledging the damage to the pool was the result of flawed installation by the contractor. This is ABC News. Almost 6 months after Nancy Guthrie's disappearance, the Pima County Sheriff's Department is asking for the public's help by releasing the ransom notes sent to local media outlets in Nancy's hometown of Tucson, Arizona.
3: The first note saying, "We have your mother, Nancy. She is safe but scared." And it goes on to ask for $4 million in Bitcoin. There was another note that came in on February 6th. A Guthrie family, "We did not fully grasp the seriousness of her physical condition. We never intended to harm her. She perished shortly after she was taken. We believe it was heart-related. She is buried in nature now. Nothing you could have done could have changed the outcome. We want your family to know this, and we hope you can all find peace. We are truly sorry."
1: That's ABC's Alex Stone. The future of FIFA. The president says he's abandoning plans to sell stakes in future FIFA competitions to private investors. The move comes after the 55-member European soccer organization threatened to boycott future FIFA matches, including the World Cup. Dave Packer, ABC News.
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7: Clear skies and comfortable conditions overnight tonight. We'll see a low right around 60 degrees. And a good chance of some patchy fog in the morning, of course. Saturday will be partly cloudy. We begin a pattern change. You'll notice it's a bit more humid, and we'll get back into the afternoon thunderstorm pattern, about a 40 to 50% chance on Saturday. On Sunday, that chance goes up considerably, a 90 to 100% chance of showers and storms on Sunday. I'm meteorologist Elizabeth Gardner in the NCN Weather Center.
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6: More fun on the town square in Burnsville this Saturday as the summer series continues with robot races and carnival crazes. You're invited to join Full Steam Ahead Carolina. 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And enjoy all of that and check it out. And it's been going a part of the events on the square, including carnival games, popcorn, ring toss challenges, colorful face painting, temporary tattoos, photo booth, and a lot more. And it's happening on Saturday morning on the town square in Burnsville. This
0: ain't the first. 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
8: 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And to me, a cowboy was somebody that was tough, that wasn't scared to work. My dad was kind of a cowboy in my eyes. You know, he built houses his whole life. 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And that was our version of a cowboy where I grew up.
7: Riley Green and Boot Barn, sharing a deep respect for the cowboy way.

The stripe was white, it was 18 feet from the bow to the stern light. Second hand from a dealer in Atlanta, I rode up with Daddy when he went there to get her.

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1: ABC News, I'm Dave Packer. State and federal officials are working to determine who's behind a series of cyber attacks against water treatment facilities in Minnesota and other states. Some evidence points to Iran, but President Trump, he doesn't believe that.
2: I would blame it on Minnesota and the governor, the corrupt governor of Minnesota. They like to say, oh, it's Iran. Iran should be so lucky. Iran's got bigger problems than worrying about Minnesota.
1: Minnesota's Governor Tim Walz, he pushed back, blaming the Trump administration for taking an axe to federal agencies that fight cyber attacks. Two U.S. officials say President Trump's weighing a round of intense strikes on energy targets in Iran that could begin as soon as this weekend. The Justice Department has filed a motion to dismiss the charges against the former U.S. Olympian, who the president had accused of vandalizing the reflecting pool on the National Mall. The Trump administration is now blaming the contractor for the peeling pool liner paint. This is ABC News. The Senate Judiciary Committee has set a vote for Tuesday on the nomination of Todd Blanch to head the DOJ. Republican Senators John Cornyn and Tom Tillis opposing Blanch over the proposed $1.8 billion weaponization compensation fund. ABC's Mary Bruce.
3: The president digging in, demanding the Senate confirm his embattled pick for attorney general immediately.
2: Todd Blanch is a very, very good man, and he shouldn't be in the middle of this.
3: I pressed the president. Why not just put that in writing?
2: He's dead, but, you know, I wish it weren't, to be honest with you. I think people were horribly treated, horribly abused, and I'd like to see them compensated.
3: Tillis saying the president made it clear the fund is still alive, which is exactly why we are attempting to formally end it.
1: Online betting platform Kalshi is calling a lawsuit from New York's Attorney General Letitia

The Judds, why not me, right here in real country. How you doing? I'm Tammy Lively. Thanks for joining me. Here's one that'll get you going. It's John Michael Montgomery in real country.

0: There's Cody Johnson, who just released his new album about a week ago. It's called Banks of the Trinity. Looks like it's a good one, too. You'll have to be sure and check it out. It reflects on his childhood from growing up in Texas. Ought to be terrific. Keep it right here. We've got music on the way from Ann Murray and Josh Turner next.
1: 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The government is over $38 trillion in debt, which means the IRS isn't slowing down. And the tax code is complex and unforgiving. 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
1: ABC News, I'm Dave Packer. State and federal officials are working to determine who's behind a series of cyber...
2: We're horribly treated, horribly abused, and I'd like to see them compensated.
3: Tillis saying the president made it clear the fund is still alive, which is exactly why we are attempting to formally end it.
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0: By the Time I Get to Phoenix, that's Glen Campbell right here in Real Country. That song written by Jimmy Webb, the man who brought us MacArthur Park. Remember, left the cake out in the rain, that one. And The Worst That Could Happen, just a great song from the Brooklyn Bridge back in 69, I believe it was. How you doing? I'm Tammy. We've got lots of great music on the way. Stick around for Ricochet and Luke Combs.
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I had my guitar on my back. When a stranger stopped beside me in an antique Cadillac. He was dressed like 1950, half drunk and hollow-eyed. He said, it's a long walk to Nashville, would you like to ride, son? When I sat down in the front seat, he turned on the radio. And them sad old songs coming out of them speakers was solid country gold. 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

0: That's David Allan Coe with The Ride, right here in Real Country. You know, one of the recurring themes on Ted Lasso, and I'm sorry, I promise, no more Lasso after this, is to have the memory of a goldfish. He tells his players that goldfish only remember for 3 seconds. You should be like them, forget it, move on, right? Well, it's a myth. Goldfish have great memories, it turns out. They're even capable of learning simple tasks and routine.
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1: Back a few months ago, I was headlining a great big nightclub. And he put me up a couple of days early. I came in a couple of days early, and they put me up at what they call the Star Suite. Now, here I am, headliner in one of the biggest nightclubs in the country, and I wake up at 8 o'clock in the morning in this Star Suite, all by myself. Yeah, that's what I said, aw. But I did what I've always done, man, to cheer myself up. 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Now this is how it feels to be alone at the top of the hill and trying to figure out why.

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0: That's Jason Aldean. How far does a goodbye go? Right here in real country, where I'm so proud of y'all. You guys, you're taking back your power. You're buying your own underwear again. Way to go, guys. Traditionally, underwear buying for men has been done by women. About 80% of men's underwear was purchased by women. So men are taking that back. So y'all can get out there and buy your own daggone underwear. Hey, we've got some good music on the way. Gonna do some Ed Bruce and Billy Currington. Come.
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0: That's Blake Shelton. Stay country or die trying, right here in real country, where, believe it or not, folks, we're less than a month away from the start of college football. I am so psyched. I guess things will kick off in Dublin, Ireland, with Bill Belichick's Tar Heels of North Carolina. They'll be taking on TCU. That was the first team to kind of humble them last season, so we'll see how it goes. But yeah, college football is back, baby.
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1: ABC News, I'm Dave Packer. State and federal officials are working to determine who's behind a series of cyber attacks against water treatment facilities in Minnesota and other states. Some evidence points to Iran, but President Trump, he doesn't believe that.
2: I would blame it on Minnesota and the governor, the corrupt governor of Minnesota. They like to say, oh, it's Iran. Iran should be so lucky. Iran's got bigger problems than worrying about Minnesota.
1: Minnesota's Governor Tim Walz, he pushed back, blaming the Trump administration for taking an axe to federal agencies that fight cyber attacks. Two U.S. officials say President Trump's weighing a round of intense strikes on energy targets in Iran that could begin as soon as this weekend. The Justice Department has filed a motion to dismiss the charges against the former U.S. Olympian, who the president had accused of vandalizing the reflecting pool on the National Mall. The Trump administration is now blaming the contractor for the peeling pool liner paint. This is ABC News. The Senate Judiciary Committee has set a vote for Tuesday on the nomination of Todd Blanche to head the DOJ. Republican Senators John Cornyn and Tom Tillis opposing Blanche over the proposed $1.8 billion weaponization compensation fund. ABC's Mary Bruce.
3: The president digging in, demanding the Senate confirm his embattled pick for attorney general immediately.
2: Todd Blanche is a very, very good man, and he shouldn't be in the middle of this.
3: I pressed the president. Why not just put that in writing?
2: He's dead, but, you know, I wish it weren't, to be honest with you. I think people were horribly treated, horribly abused, and I'd like to see them compensated.
3: Tillis saying the president made it clear the fund is still alive, which is exactly why we are attempting to formally end it.
1: 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Dave Packer, ABC News.
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8: In our forecast for today, we're expecting partly sunny skies with a chance of showers and thunderstorms beginning this afternoon, 50% chance of rain. And then the showers and thunderstorms become more likely, 70% likelihood of rain tonight under mostly cloudy skies. And then showers likely after midnight with lows in the low 60s. Tomorrow, expect showers in the morning, then showers likely with thunderstorms for the afternoon and evening with highs in the mid-70s and nighttime lows in the lower 60s.
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0: So the story going around is Willie Nelson, he wrote that song, brought it in for Patsy to record, and she was trying to sound like Willie, and they said, don't do that, sound like Patsy. And, well, the rest is musical history. Feeling just a tad bit crazy. Real country, more coming up. Hardy on the way in Confederate Railroad.
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0: Yeah, your mama warned you about them trashy women. Beware. 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
1: ABC News, I'm Brian Clark. An about-face from the U.S. attorney in Washington, D.C. related to charges that a man vandalized the reflecting pool, says ABC's Catherine Falders.
2: They are specifically filing a motion to dismiss the charges they brought against former Olympian David Hearn. He was indicted by a grand jury in the D.C. Superior Court, charged with vandalism to the reflecting pool. They are filing this motion to dismiss, admitting that the damage to the reflecting pool was, quote, the result of flawed installation by the contractor.
1: Two U.S. officials familiar with the matter tell ABC that President Trump's weighing a round of intense strikes on energy targets in Iran that could begin this weekend. There's more pressure on one of President Trump's close allies, the president of FIFA, Gianni Infantino. He withdrew his proposal to sell stakes of soccer's World Cup to private equity investors. Now the governing body of soccer in Europe says it's lost confidence in Infantino. This is ABC News. It's been 6 months since Nancy Guthrie was abducted from her home near Tucson, Arizona, and the Pima County Sheriff's Department's now shared the details of two ransom notes, says ABC's Aaron Katursky.
3: Both notes contain the same Bitcoin address, and the author also claimed to know details from Nancy Guthrie's house, saying her white smartwatch was left at the foot of the bed and a backyard floodlight was destroyed. Investigators tell us those details are accurate, and the sheriff says labs across the country are working to untangle a mixed sample of DNA from as many as four people, and they're not giving up trying to trace those notes.
1: The Substance Abuse and Mental Health Services Administration released new data that shows a decline in tobacco, alcohol, and drug use among Americans ages 12 to 17 and 18 to 25. 18 to 25-year-olds saw declines in the use of nicotine patches, products, tobacco, cigarettes, alcohol, and binge drinking. Brian Clark, ABC News.
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8: We're getting off to a nice morning with partly sunny skies, and we're expecting that to continue with a chance of showers and thunderstorms. In our forecast for this afternoon, we should see highs reach the upper 70s. There's a 50-50 chance that we'll see rain this afternoon. Now tonight, showers and thunderstorms become likely as skies become mostly cloudy, and showers will be likely after midnight. Overnight lows will drop to the low 60s, and expect more showers tomorrow on Sunday in the morning, with showers and thunderstorms likely for the afternoon and evening with highs in mid-70s.
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I take the Fifth Amendment. That's the Blake Shelton Rio Country. I'm Gary Walker, and he met Denise, and he knew that love thing had a hold of him. It's Alan Jackson.

0: Lainey Wilson, she's got her very own bar on Nashville's Lower Broadway. And guess what she calls it? Bell Bottoms Up. I'm not surprised. 27,000 square foot Louisiana-inspired venue. It opened in Music City late May 2024, just in time for a CMA Fest to take over the downtown area. And that weekend, she was working it. Lainey hosted an eight-hour meet and greet, gripping and grinning with fans inside her bar, but her hand was worn out. And before that, that Love Thing's got a hold on me with Alan Jackson. I'm Gary Walker. That More Real Country Thing's got a hold on me. I got John Michael Montgomery, Jason Aldean queued up on the way, and Mickey Gilly from Real Country.
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0: 1970s, he had a mess of number one hits, and that's one of them, 1977. 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
1: ABC News, I'm Brian Clark. Tens of millions of people in the western U.S. experiencing a major heat dome, and ABC's Jacqueline Lee says there's a wide range of dangerous consequences.
2: Areas across the west hitting triple-digit temperatures. In Phoenix, Arizona, the city's rescue helicopter out of service during one of the hottest stretches of the year. Firefighters say mountain rescues that used to take as little as 30 minutes could now take 3 hours. Temperatures could reach highs near 116 degrees.
1: Spain says it's installing a 1,600-foot barrier on the sea border between its territory, Ceuta, and Morocco. That's where as many as 60,000 migrants breached the area this week. At least 67 people were killed. Spanish authorities say most of those who entered the territory have returned to Morocco. The Justice Department's dismissing the charges against a former Olympian who they accused of vandalizing the reflecting pool in Washington, citing new evidence that the contractor did not properly perform the work. This is ABC News. Some California workers are going to get a raise at the start of next year. Alyssa Navarro from affiliate KSFN has more.
3: On Friday morning, Governor Gavin Newsom announced changes to the statewide minimum wage.
4: We need everybody to have a chance at having a good life.
3: Nanette Palma says an increase has been long overdue.
4: And a good income is what you need.
3: It's currently $16.90, but beginning January 1st of 2027, minimum wage will be $17.40.
1: CBS Sports says that Tony Romo has been placed on leave by the network. He is CBS's top NFL analyst. He'll be replaced for now by former Houston Texans star J.J. Watt. This follows Romo's arrest last week in Milwaukee, Wisconsin, on suspicion of operating while under the influence. He is due in court on September 21st. I'm Brian Clark, ABC News.
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8: In our forecast for today, we're expecting partly sunny skies with a chance of showers and thunderstorms beginning this afternoon, 50% chance of rain. And then the showers and thunderstorms become more likely, 70% likelihood of rain tonight under mostly cloudy skies. And then showers likely after midnight with lows in the low 60s. Tomorrow, expect showers in the morning, then showers likely with thunderstorms for the afternoon and evening with highs in the mid-70s and nighttime lows in the lower 60s.
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Somebody had to remind her her daddy had recorded that earlier. It's Roseanne Cash, that Tennessee flat top box. I'm Gary Walker. Just prop me up beside that jukebox with Joe Diffie.

0: Fish on.
1: That's not really what you call a romantic song. I'm going to miss her. The fishing song's what I like to call it. Maybe not too romantic, but the filming of that music video to the 2002 hit was a spark to Brad Paisley and Kimberly's relationship. That's when they met. And then, shortly after, they married March 15th, 2003. And it's all gone well. Brad and Kimberly, they have two sons, Huck and Jasper. Before I did a little fishing, I propped myself up beside the old jukebox with Joe Diffie, Real Country. I'm Gary Walker. More Real Country coming up. You can't go wrong with Conway Twitty, T-Bird, Tracy Bird. Shortly after, they married March 15th, 2003. And it's all gone well. Brad and Kimberly, they have two sons, Huck and Jasper. Before I did a little fishing, I propped myself up beside the old jukebox with Joe Diffie, Real Country. I'm Gary Walker. More Real Country coming up. You can't go wrong with Conway Twitty, T-Bird, Tracy Bird. Two hit was a spark to Brad Paisley and Kimberly's relationship. That's when they met. And then, shortly after, they married March 15th, 2003. And it's all gone well. Brad and Kimberly, they have two sons, Huck and Jasper. Before I did a little fishing, I propped myself up beside the old jukebox with Joe Diffie, Real Country. I'm Gary Walker. More Real Country coming up. You can't go wrong with Conway Twitty, T-Bird, Tracy Bird, or Kojo.

0: Kojo, Cody Johnson, his latest album called Banks of the Trinity. That's the river that kind of snakes through East Texas, where Cody kind of grew up around. A 16-track album. It dropped in June of 2026. The Fall on Real Country.
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0: 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Mona Lisa's not smiling anymore. I don't know what's going on. 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
1: Here's the deal. 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

0: for the happiest man and wife in Saginaw, Michigan. 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
1: ABC News, I'm Brian Clark. Senators Tom Tillis and John Cornyn have blocked President Trump's pick for Attorney General Todd Blanche. They say they're demanding written assurances that the so-called anti-weaponization fund is dead. On Friday, the president said,
2: "It is dead, but, you know, I wish it weren't, to be honest with you. I think people were horribly treated, horribly abused. This has nothing to do with Todd. This was me. Horribly abused, and I'd like to see them compensated."
1: And this morning, the president wrote on social media that if Tillis and Cornyn do not drop their opposition, he'll push to bring the fund back and says he'll succeed. Spain says it's installing a 1,600-foot containment barrier between its territory of Ceuta in North Africa and Morocco. It's after as many as 60,000 migrants breached the area this week. Spanish officials say most have returned to Morocco. Record high temperatures expected for parts of the western U.S. today as a heat dome bakes tens of millions of people. This is ABC News. Disgraced former Congressman George Santos has agreed to pay $35,000 to settle a federal investigation into his suspicious trades on the prediction marketplace Kalshi. It's after he bet against his own plans to attend President Trump's State of the Union earlier this year. The former Republican lawmaker said he settled with authorities to put this matter behind him and said that he did not admit to doing anything wrong. FIFA President Gianni Infantino's under pressure after he dropped his controversial plan to sell equity interests in the World Cup to private equity organizations. Bob Dorfman's a sports marketing expert.
3: This is the biggest sport in the world and the biggest organization in the world, and trying to turn it into a private equity angle and get private companies involved in this, it just felt wrong.
1: I'm Brian Clark, ABC News.
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8: We're getting off to a nice morning with partly sunny skies, and we're expecting that to continue with a chance of showers and thunderstorms. In our forecast for this afternoon, we should see highs reach the upper 70s. There's a 50-50 chance that we'll see rain this afternoon. Now tonight, showers and thunderstorms become likely as skies become mostly cloudy, and showers will be likely after midnight. Overnight lows will drop to the low 60s, and expect more showers tomorrow on Sunday in the morning, with showers and thunderstorms likely for the afternoon and evening with highs in mid-70s.
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0: Sad, sad news you never like to hear. John Party and Summer, they have been together since 2016. They got married November 2020, but court records show that Summer officially filed for divorce from John in May of 2026. The good news is their parents, they got two lovely baby girls. Presley was born in 2023 and Sienna born in 2024. It ain't always the cowboy. And before that, if I get lucky, I'll forget about all that. Gene Watson. How about I play more real country? I can do that. I got Craig Morgan coming up. Tim McGraw and that other George from Texas. I'm talking about George Burge on Real Country.
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0: Texas really knows how to raise up the Georges right, don't they? First you had George Jones, George Strait, and now you got that man right there, George Burge. He dropped that one in 2025, the lead single from his second studio album. It won't be long on Rio Country.
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0: It's my buddy Chris Cagle. Last time I talked to him, he called me from his ranch in Oklahoma working on a fence. What kind of ground are you talking about, real country?
1: 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And the tax code is complex and unforgiving. 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
1: ABC News, I'm Brian Clark. Tens of millions of people in the western United States could be affected by a heat dome today, says ABC's Jacqueline Lee.
2: Areas across the west hitting triple-digit temperatures. In Phoenix, Arizona, the city's rescue helicopter out of service during one of the hottest stretches of the year. Firefighters say mountain rescues that used to take as little as 30 minutes could now take 3 hours. Temperatures could reach highs near 116 degrees.
1: In Pima County, Arizona, authorities released two ransom notes related to Nancy Guthrie's abduction, one of which said she is dead. The 84-year-old mother of TV host Savannah Guthrie has now been missing for 6 months. At least 10 U.S. embassies in the Middle East have issued alerts advising Americans to consider departing, citing escalating tensions in the region. Multiple sources tell ABC that President Trump's considering strikes on Iranian energy centers. And the Justice Department is dismissing charges against a former Olympian accused of vandalizing the reflecting pool. This is ABC News. Los Angeles Mayor Karen Bass says she's taking action against the owner of a warehouse that burned for days and polluted the air. She says she's freezing all rebuilding plans at the warehouse until the owner begins to meet its cleanup obligations.
3: The violation, the fines, formal complaints continue to pile up against Lineage from all sides. The commitments they've made, or commitments they've failed to meet, I should say, are too many to count.
1: Her opponent in the mayoral race has criticized her for not doing more to ensure the warehouse owner meets a 45-day cleanup deadline imposed by the city. The attorney for a Johns Hopkins University researcher says she has now been released after she was detained by ICE agents at Baltimore-Washington International Airport earlier this week. ICE agents arrested Fatima Amieka, a Cameroonian national, saying she overstayed a visa. Documents obtained by ABC News say she had a work authorization. I'm Brian Clark, ABC News.
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7: In our forecast for today, we're expecting partly sunny skies with a chance of showers and thunderstorms beginning this afternoon, 50% chance of rain. And then the showers and thunderstorms become more likely, 70% likelihood of rain tonight under mostly cloudy skies. And then showers likely after midnight with lows in the low 60s. Tomorrow, expect showers in the morning, then showers likely with thunderstorms for the afternoon and evening with highs in the mid-70s and nighttime lows in the lower 60s.
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Easton Corbin from his self-titled debut album, 2010, a number one hit. Just going to roll with it. That's what we're going to do with more real country. Steve Wonder and L-Y-N-D-A. That'd be Linda.

Andrew Ray Baldridge. As well as Mom and Daddy called him, I call him Drew Baldridge, that boy from Illinois. He released that. He posted, matter of fact, a video online in 2021, which featured a father-daughter dance with his wife, Catherine, dancing with her father during their wedding. And, well, it became a big hit. It went viral on social media. She's somebody's daughter. And before that, L-Y-N-D-A, that would be Linda. For the class, is Steve Warner. I'm Gary Walker. I got more real country coming up. How about I play Craig Morgan, Vern Gosden, and the Bellamy's?

0: David Bellamy said he got the idea for that song when he'd watch old Groucho Marx game shows when he would be interviewing an attractive female contestant. If I said you had a beautiful body, it's Real Country with the Bellamys.
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1: ABC News, I'm Brian Clark. What's ahead in the Middle East? As multiple sources tell ABC News that President Trump's considering a series of strikes against Iran's energy infrastructure. He told reporters on Friday,
2: I'm losing faith in them because they do lie and they do misrepresent. Well, the other day, the five missiles were shot. We knocked them down, but we were in the midst of a negotiation.
1: At least 10 U.S. embassies in the region have issued alerts advising Americans to consider departing, citing escalating tensions. Defense attorneys for Gannon Van Dyke say criminal charges should be dismissed against the special operations soldier who allegedly bet on Nicolas Maduro's seizure in January. His lawyer said it does not qualify as insider trading. Yesterday, former Congressman George Santos was fined $35,000 for betting against his attendance at President Trump's State of the Union address earlier this year. Severe heat impacting tens of millions today in the West. This is ABC News. It's been 6 months since Nancy Guthrie was abducted from her home in Arizona, and the Pima County Sheriff's Office saying this is still an active case released the text of two ransom notes, one of which says the 84-year-old is dead. ABC's Aaron Katursky has more.
3: Both notes contain the same Bitcoin address, and the author also claimed to know details from Nancy Guthrie's house, saying her white smartwatch was left at the foot of the bed and a backyard floodlight was destroyed. Investigators tell us those details are accurate, and the sheriff says labs across the country are working to untangle a mixed sample of DNA from as many as four people, and they're not giving up trying to trace those notes.
1: The Department of Homeland Security announced Friday that it has blocked 43 Chinese companies from having their products enter the United States because those companies are accused of using slave labor in China. This was spotted by the Forced Labor Enforcement Task Force. I'm Brian Clark, ABC News.
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8: We're getting off to a nice morning with partly sunny skies, and we're expecting that to continue with a chance of showers and thunderstorms. In our forecast for this afternoon, we should see highs reach the upper 70s. There's a 50-50 chance that we'll see rain this afternoon. Now tonight, showers and thunderstorms become likely as skies become mostly cloudy, and showers will be likely after midnight. Overnight lows drop to the low 60s, and expect more showers tomorrow on Sunday in the morning, with showers and thunderstorms likely for the afternoon and evening with highs in mid-70s.
9: The following is a sponsored religious program presented by the Yancey Baptist Association. 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
10: All right, good morning. And welcome to the radio broadcast and the live feed of Halls Chapel Baptist Church. Apologize not being live here recently, but we have been busy and been going through a lot of things. So I appreciate your prayers and your patience toward me. But today we're going to be preaching, and I hope and pray that God's Word enters into your mind. that you accept it. I hope it enters into your heart where it will change you and make an eternal difference. I'm going to preach today on why have you left the faith. You know, the thing that bothers me that I can't get over is there's a lot of people that used to go to church that no longer go to church. And you may be one of them. And you may have a good reason for not going to the church that you used to go to. But can I say this to you? Don't forsake the assembling of yourselves together. Don't deny church its place in your life. You need church more than the church needs you. I'm going to read from 2 Peter chapter number 2. And he's talking about here apostates. He's talking about people that once believed the faith, lived the faith, and fell away. Now, here he describes them in detail and defines who they are and what they are. For if after they or we have escaped the pollutions of the world through the knowledge of the Lord and Savior Jesus Christ, and are again entangled therein and overcome, the latter end is worse with them than the beginning. Now that has always bothered me. It is harder to reach a person that knows the Bible than just a pagan or an unbeliever that's never heard the Bible. Because they know the truth that you're telling them, and they have once embraced that, but they have turned from that, and they're hardened in their heart. But verse 21 describes the damage that is done by a person like this. For it had been better for them not to have known the way of righteousness than after they have known it to turn from the holy commandment delivered unto them. But it has happened to them according to the true proverb, the dog is turned to his own vomit again, and the sow to her wallowing, who was washed, to her wallowing in the mire. Now, it's a tragic thing for a person to turn away from God, because no one can turn away from God without affecting at least one person and probably more than one. They knew you used to go to church. They knew you used to attend a church. Maybe you taught a Sunday school class. Maybe you were a deacon. Maybe you were a singer in the choir or solo. Maybe you even helped in Bible school and was very genuinely concerned about the church. But something happened. And Satan put a stumbling block in front of you and you fell down. Now I believe it'd be better for a millstone to be hanged around your neck and to be cast in the midst of the sea than for you to offend one of these little ones which believe in me or cause them to stumble. Now the call, I believe, is for each one of us to examine our own self. I'm not responsible entirely for you. I'm responsible for me. You are personally responsible for your spiritual well-being. The Bible says in 2 Corinthians chapter 13, verse 5, examine yourselves whether ye be in the faith. Know ye not your own selves whether you are in the whether Christ be in you or ye be reprobate. Now you may know the Bible. You may have been baptized. You may have been a member of a church. You may have sang the hymns of the faith. But how is your life now? How is your life right now? Examine yourself right now. I'm not talking about what you used to be. I'm talking about right now. I want to ask you this. When's the last time you went to church? And don't tell me there ain't no good churches left out there. Paul, I believe, wrote Hebrews personally. That's my, but I can't prove that. And a lot of people think other people wrote it, but that's a minor difference. Verse 4. For it's impossible for those who were once enlightened and have tasted the heavenly gift and were made partakers of the Holy Ghost. Now, he's given an example here, an analogy of a person that's been saved, partakers of the Holy Ghost. And he said it's impossible for this. And have tasted the good word of God and the powers of the world to come. If they fall away to renew themselves again to repent, seeing they crucified to themselves the Son of God afresh and put him to an open shame. You know what that literally means? For you to be able to be saved twice, Jesus would have to come again and die for you again a second time.

if they fall away, to renew themselves again to repent, seeing they crucified to themselves the Son of God afresh and put him to an open shame. You know what that literally means? For you to be able to be saved twice, Jesus would have to come again and die for you again a second time. If they fall away, to renew themselves again to repent, seeing they crucified to themselves the Son of God afresh and put him to an open shame. You know what that literally means? For you to be able to be saved twice, Jesus would have to come again and die for you again a second time. Earn from the faith. It's not a blowout. Most of the times the flat tire is a slow leak. But I know there are hypocrites. I know there are people that, woe unto you hypocrites, for ye enter not in yourselves, but you forbid them that are entering to go in. I mean, if you think about church, I didn't talk about it. So I went to church this weekend. Yeah, I used to go to church, but boy, I tell you what, something bad happened to me at church. Listen, don't you never tell nothing bad to an unbeliever that happens at a church house. What you're doing is you're destroying that person's faith and conscience. But people gradually turn away, but the Bible said this, know also in the last days perilous times shall come, for men shall be lovers of their own self, boasters, proud, blasphemers, disobedient to parents, unthankful, unholy, without natural affection, incontinent, fierce, despisers of those that are good, having a form of godliness, but denying the power thereof, from such turn away.

Well, people gradually turn away, but the Bible said this, know also in the last days perilous times shall come. For men shall be lovers of their own self, boasters, proud, blasphemers, disobedient to parents, unthankful, unholy, without natural affection, incontinent, fierce, despisers of those that are good, having a form of godliness, but denying the power thereof, from such turn away. Understand who is a genuine professor of the faith. Don't tell me there's no more good people left out there. Don't tell me there's no good churches left out there. The Bible says in 1 John chapter number 3, verse 7, little children, let no man deceive you. Oh, Brother Holt, I'm saved. I ain't went to church in a long time, but I'm saved. Don't you worry about me. Brother Holt, one day I'm going to get back in church. Little children, let no man deceive you. He that doeth righteousness is righteous, even as he is righteous. Now, the greatest thing about Christianity that differentiates it from other religions in the world is our God comes and dwells inside of us. Christ, if Christ be in you, you are a new creature. Old things are passed away, behold, all things have become new. He that committeth sin is of the devil. He that habitually practices sin is of the devil. For the devil sinneth from the beginning. For this purpose the Son of God was manifest, that he might destroy the works of the devil. Do you realize that Jesus didn't come to save you from hell? He come to save you from your sins. I'm going to say that again. Jesus Christ didn't come just to save you from hell. He came to save you from your sins. And that is impossible for you to do for yourself. You can't quit sinning without divine help. Whosoever is born of God doth not commit sin or does not practice sin. We may fall into sin occasionally, but that is not the dominant trait of our life. For his seed remaineth in you, in him, and he cannot sin because he's born of God. Listen, you cannot continually, habitually sin. I'm serious. Ananias and Sapphira got killed. Saul died. Adam and Eve was put outside the Garden of Eden. Listen, it's a dangerous thing for a child of God to sin willfully, premeditatedly, knowing that it's wrong. If you can do that, I wouldn't give you a half a hallelujah for your hope of heaven. In this, the children of God are manifest. Defined, declared, and the children of the devil. Whosoever doeth not righteousness is, and that's what is right in the eyes of God, not what is right in your eyes. In this, the children of God are manifest, defined, declared, and the children of the devil. Whosoever doeth not righteousness is, and that's what is right in the eyes of God, not what is right in your eyes. Whosoever doeth not righteousness is not of God, neither he that looketh a half a hallelujah for your hope of heaven. In this the children of God are manifest, defined, declared, and the children of the devil. Whosoever doeth not righteousness is, and that's what is right in the eyes of God, not what is right in your eyes. Whosoever doeth not righteousness is not of God, neither he that loveth not his brother. Sins are accomplished in your brother that are in the world. Now we saw the call to examine oneself, because if a man think himself to be something when he's nothing, he deceiveth himself. If a brother be overtaken in a fault, a trespass, you which are spiritual, restore such a one in the spirit of meekness, considering thine own self, lest thou also be tempted. If it weren't for the grace of God, it could be me, it could be you.

Whosoever doeth not righteousness is not of God, neither he that loveth not his brother. Sins are accomplished in your brother that are in the world. Now we saw the call to examine oneself, because if a man think himself to be something when he's nothing, he deceiveth himself. If a brother be overtaken in a fault, a trespass, you which are spiritual, restore such a one in the spirit of meekness, considering thine own self, lest thou also be tempted. If it weren't for the grace of God, it could be me, it could be you. What drives them? Is it worth the cost for them to take and maintain their faith in God, even though they might be killed for it and their wives will be sold as slaves or sex slaves? What makes them so dedicated? It's a difference between heaven and hell, friend. It's a difference between heaven and hell. Now, I'm going to say something to you. Who you are and where you are is the choice that you made yourself. Going to church is not forced or compelled behavior. It's a choice to attend a church. You don't have to attend church. Luke 13:24, I've always wondered why this verse was attached to this. Strive to enter in at the straight gate. For straight is the gate and narrow is the way, and few there be that find it. Find it. But broad is the gate and wide is the way, and many there be which enter therein. Why did he say strive? That word for strive there is like an athlete straining every muscle, straining every nerve in his body in the contest. Now, I'm going to say you're striving and agonizing against a powerful enemy that you have no power to contend with. That's the reason it said, finally, my brethren, be strong in the Lord and in the power of his might. For we wrestle not against flesh and blood, but against principalities, against powers, against spiritual wickedness in high places. Put on, therefore, the whole armor of God, that ye may be able to stand in the evil day, and having done all to stand. I want to say, no retreat. I remember a man that went to Mexico. I think he was a Spaniard. I think it may have been Cortez. Cortez came there. I forgot how many men he had. And when he came there and landed his boats off the shore of Mexico, they burnt every one of the boats they came over there in. And you know what he said? We're either going to get victory or we're going to die here. We're not going to retreat. There's no way you can retreat now. It's a matter of life and death. Now, I want to say this to you. It's a matter of your spiritual. It's a matter of heaven and hell. Now, do you care if you go to hell or not? I care if you do. But I want to say, expect trials, troubles, tribulation. Listen to what Paul said in the book of Acts, chapter 14, verse 22. Now, Paul have been stoned between Lystra and Derbe. I believe he died and had an out-of-body experience myself. I believe that's where he had that vision that he talks about in 2 Corinthians chapter 12, whether in the body or out of the body. Now he went back. You know what's amazing? He went back to the same place he got stoned. I can't believe that. He went back to the very place that they stoned him, confirming the souls of the disciples and exhorting them to continue in the faith, and that we through much tribulation enter into the kingdom of God. Do you expect the world to come pat you on the back and say you're a good fellow? Do you expect to receive an award at the White House for being faithful to Christ? Listen, there are not much rewards down here, but thank God.

0: One day there will be. That's the reason he said over there in the book of Revelation, be thou faithful unto death. Now, there was a man that went to China to visit a pastor that was in prison. True story. He came to a church in Mitchell County after going over there. And he asked that pastor that was there, and all of his front teeth were knocked out. He said, where'd your teeth go? He said, I witnessed to a guard, and he took his rifle butt and knocked out all my front teeth. He said, if you had one word to say to the church in America, what would you say? What would you tell the church in America? He said, be thou faithful unto death. I think about Iran, China, Pakistan. Sure, there's tribulations, but a tribulations is a sign that you're saved. You've got a big target on your back. And Satan's going to do everything he can to cause you to stumble. Some of you may have stumbled. Some of you may have failed. Some of you may have done a sin that you regret and are ashamed to go back. Listen, church is the very place for you. If you don't feel welcome anywhere else, you come to Halls Chapel Baptist Church. Listen, we're all a bunch of broken people. There are no perfect people at Halls Chapel. They have no perfect pastor. We're all just a bunch of sinners and outcasts from the world that are trying to love on each other and encourage one another as we're on our way to heaven. Are you on your way to heaven? Are you sure you're going to heaven? Are you sure you're saved? Are you experiencing trouble, trials? Rejoice in that. Blessed are ye when men shall persecute you and revile you and say all manner of evil against you falsely for my name's sake. Rejoice and be exceedingly glad, for so persecuted they the prophets which were before you. My dear friend, I'm here to encourage you to be faithful. Be ye steadfast, unmovable, always abounding in the work of the Lord, for as much as you know that your labor is not in vain in the Lord. Faint not, for in due season we shall reap if we faint not. It's always too soon to quit. Trials are meant to strengthen you. I'm persuaded that neither famine, nor nakedness, nor peril, nor sword, nor death, nor angels, nor things present, nor things to come shall be able to separate us from the love of God which is in Christ Jesus. Don't separate yourself. Unite yourself to Christ and His church. If you've not been saved, my prayer is you'll accept Christ right now as your Lord and Savior. Amen. God bless you till next time.
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1: He told me the other night that he said, nobody to play the piano, nobody to sing. And that's a sad statement, isn't it? Sad. We are determined in our hearts to. We're not going to let it get to that in any way possible. Through praying, fasting, whatever it takes, we're not going to let it get to that. Acts chapter number 26, been thinking much about witnessing to people, how we are to witness concerning salvation. It's very easy to ask a man, do you go to church? Very easy. The majority will say that they do, but they don't say they just go once every 6 months. That is kind of dodging around and walking around what really needs to be asked or said. Paul is a perfect example of a man that knows how to witness to a lost man. We feel like that we've somewhat fulfilled our obligation when we ask a man, do you go to church? Or we invite him to church. Don't save a man. That don't save a man. But Paul's going to teach us a lesson here tonight in Acts chapter 26, how we are to witness to lost humanity. And so Paul is on trial here for his stand on the faith of the Lord Jesus Christ. He's being tried by the Jews have accused him of blasphemy because they did not accept Jesus as the Messiah, and Paul did. So he comes before Festus. They want to

for his stand on the faith of the Lord Jesus Christ. He's being tried by the Jews, have accused him of blasphemy because they did not accept Jesus as the Messiah, and Paul did. So he comes before Festus. They want to bring him to trial, and Paul did. So he comes before Festus. They want to bring him to trial, and Paul explains to the lost man is to talk about the day that Jesus saved you, how that you were out in sin, and how that you were living life, and how that you conducted yourself. And it's probably a good way to reach a man. Paul was very religious. He was a religious man, taught under the school of Gamaliel, one of the strictest sects. They want to bring him to trial, and Paul explains to the lost man is to talk about the day that Jesus saved you, how that you were out in sin, and how that you were living life, and how that you conducted yourself. And it's probably a good way to reach a man. Paul was very religious. He was a religious man, taught under the school of Gamaliel, one of the strictest sects of the Pharisees that there are, have to suffer. He should not have caught them on the blind side when Jesus came into Nazareth, who he was, because it had been prophesied, it had been preached by men like Abraham, Isaac, and Jacob, all the way down, Moses, and pointing to the day that the Messiah would come. All the Bible is filled with the knowledge of the Lord Jesus Christ. And he says, I'm judged for the hope of the promise made of God unto our fathers. The psalmist knew that there was going to be a man that's going to show up on the scene who would give himself. Even in Proverbs, the whole Bible, you can read that this man Jesus was coming. It was prophesied of him. And Paul says, unto which promises our 12 tribes instantly serving God day and night, he said, hope to come. For which hope's sake, King Agrippa, I'm accused of the Jews. What Paul's saying here, the hope that we had been taught, the hope that we had been drilled into us, is now happened. It has happened. It's here. He said, why should it be thought a thing incredible with you that God should raise the dead? That was their problem. That was their question. Paul was preaching the resurrection of the Lord Jesus, the death, the burial, the resurrection of the Lord Jesus Christ. We know it as the gospel, the good news, that Jesus Christ came 2,000 years ago and was crucified and was buried, and on the third day he rose from the dead. Paul said, it should not be a big thing. It really shouldn't be a thing incredible with you that God should raise the dead. We serve a big God, what Paul's saying. It shouldn't be a big thing. It shouldn't catch you off guard that God could raise a man from the dead. He said, I verily thought with myself that I ought to do many things contrary to the name of Jesus of Nazareth. Paul's going, now he's giving his testimony. Paul said, I thought I should do many things against those. Paul was fighting against Christianity. Paul was fighting against the fact that Jesus Christ rose from the dead. And here's so much, he was fighting so much against Jesus. He said, which thing I also did in Jerusalem, and many of the saints did I shut up in prison, having received authority from the chief priest. And when they were put to death, I gave my voice against them. Paul was a witness against those that exercised faith in Christ. And they put those men, those boys, girls, they put them to death for their faith in the Lord Jesus Christ. And Paul was there to witness against them because of their faith. He said, that's what I did. That's who I was. No wonder Paul could write, if any man be in Christ Jesus, he's a new creature. If any man be in Christ, old things are passed away. There's a difference. There's a difference when a man gets saved, gloriously saved. He said, I punish them oft in every synagogue and compel them to blaspheme. And being exceedingly mad against them, I persecuted them even unto strange cities. This is the life and the times of the Apostle Paul. He stands before Agrippa. And the people that are wanting to put him to death are the people that was on Paul's side whenever he was putting Christians.

to death. He said, whereupon, as I went to Damascus with authority and commission from the chief priest, hang on now, we're going from the past now, to Paul's personal experience. Paul's personal experience. It shouldn't hurt a man to give his personal experience of salvation if he's had one. Hard to do if you've not had one. But I'm glad there was a day that God came to where I was at and convicted me of my sins and saved me by his grace. Paul said, whereupon, as I went to Damascus with authority and commission from chief priest, at midday, O king, I saw in the way a light from heaven about the brightness of the sun shining round about me and them which journeyed with me. Paul's letting Agrippa know what happened in his life. Why the change? Why was there a change in Paul's life? Well, it happened, he said, on the road to Damascus. Why is there a change that happened in any of our lives? What happened? What changed? What took place? The same thing had happened to Paul. Thank God we saw the light. We saw the glorious light of the gospel of the Lord Jesus Christ. And he said, they were with me, those journeyed with me. And he said, and when we were all fallen to the earth, I heard a voice speaking unto me, saying in the Hebrew tongue, Saul, Saul, why persecutest thou me? It is hard for thee to kick against the pricks. Now, if you have a Bible that's got the letters of Christ in red, you'll see here that it was the Lord Jesus that was speaking, the Apostle Paul. And he starts to give Agrippa his personal salvation experience, which I think is a most wonderful experience that the Apostle Paul experienced. He saw that light and he heard that voice. And he said, who art thou, Lord? He said, I am Jesus whom thou persecutest. He's letting Paul know that he is on the wrong side. He said, that's who I am. He said, but rise and stand upon thy feet, for I have appeared unto thee for this purpose. He said, to make thee a minister and a witness both of these things which thou hast seen and of the things in which I will appear unto thee, delivering thee from the people and from the Gentiles, and to whom now I send thee. Paul, the Lord explains to Paul, he said, I'm sending you to, he is the minister to the Gentile nation. That's what Paul's job was to do, was to preach Jesus among the Gentiles. He said, what the purpose is to open their eyes and to turn them from darkness to light. Aren't you thankful for the day that you were turned from darkness to light, to the glorious light? Why do a lot of people, why was Paul doing what he was doing over there putting Christians to death? He had never seen the light. He'd never come to that crossroads. He'd never come to that point in his life to where that he had accepted Jesus as his Savior. I'm telling you, it will open a man's eyes. And he said, I'm sending you to open their eyes and to turn them from darkness to light and from the power of Satan unto God, that they may receive forgiveness of sins and an inheritance among them which are sanctified by faith that is in me. He gives Paul a big job here to do. He gives Paul a tremendous job to do, and that is to go to the Gentile nations, which were not a people at one time, which could not go into the holy place. He said, Paul, I'm sending you to that group of people. He said, to open their eyes. Aren't you glad tonight that your eyes are open? You can see, you know that you've passed from death into life. He said, I want you to open their eyes. Turn them from darkness unto light. I'm afraid the reason the majority of people do what they do, they've never been turned. They're still in that state of darkness, never been turned to from darkness to light, and from the power of Satan unto God, that they may receive forgiveness of sins and inheritance among them, which are sanctified by faith that is in me. So Paul gives his testimony. And what he says to Agrippa here in verse 19 is amazing. He said, wherefore, or whereupon, O King Agrippa, I was not disobedient unto

they've never been turned. They're still in that state of darkness, never been turned to from darkness to light, and from the power of Satan unto God, that they may receive forgiveness of sins and inheritance among them, which are sanctified by faith that is in me. So Paul gives his testimony. And what he says to Agrippa here in verse 19 is amazing. He said, "Wherefore, or whereupon, O King Agrippa, I was not disobedient unto the heavenly repentance. For these causes the Jews caught me in the temple and went about to kill me." Here's what the problem was. Paul had turned the religion upside down. They were a religious, they were religious zealots. They were religious to the fact that it was all about works and nothing about grace and faith in the Lord Jesus Christ. And they're really tore up. They were making big money in their religion. They were getting rich because of what they were doing. And he said, "For these causes, the Jews caught me in the temple, and they went about to kill me." He said, "Having therefore obtained help of God, I continued unto this day, witnessing both to the small and the great, saying none other things than those which the prophets and Moses did say should come." He said, "I've not got a new message." He said, "I've got the same message that Moses and the prophets said that the Messiah was coming." And he said, "I've got the same message. I'm not saying anything."

I came. But he said, I'm not saying anything other than what they said. They pointed to Calvary. All those old prophets pointed to Calvary. They pointed to the cross. And we have the story all the way through the Bible concerning the prophecies concerning the Lord Jesus Christ. And Paul said, I'm not saying nothing no more than what they said. I'm just telling you what they said. That's what they preached. Here's what they preached, that Christ should suffer, that he should be the first that should rise from the dead and should show light unto the people and to the Gentiles. And I'm not saying nothing no more than what they said, that Christ should suffer and that he should be the first. But the Jews were so blind that they wanted Christ for one purpose, and the same reason a lot of people want him for today, for advantage. For advantage. Help me when I get in trouble. Help me when I get in financial problems. Help me when I get a bad diagnosis. Help me, Lord, whenever I've got a situation in my life and I've got an enemy coming against me. Lord, just help me. And then when Jesus came in, and when he came in riding on the foal of an ass, they couldn't handle that. That was just too much for them. They wanted a king to come in and destroy all their enemies, set up his kingdom here on earth. Are y'all with me? They wanted him to set up his kingdom here on earth and all the Gentiles die in their sins without God. But aren't you glad Jesus came? Glory to his name. Oh, what a friend is he. I'm thankful that Jesus came that period of time. But I'm glad that he didn't forget about the Gentiles or close the door on the

Are y'all with me? They want him to set up his kingdom here on earth, and all the Gentiles die in their sins without God. But aren't you glad Jesus came? Glory to his name. Oh, what a friend is he. I'm thankful that Jesus came that period of time. But I'm glad that he didn't forget about the Gentiles or close the door on the heathen. That Jesus came that period of time. But I'm glad that he didn't forget about the Gentiles or close the door on the heathen nations. Oh, he explains. And old Festus, he's sitting there. And Festus can feel the tension in this trial. Festus can feel the power of God moving in this trial. Here was a man once that stood and helped the coat of old Stephen when they stoned him to death for his faith in Christ. And here he stands saying, I was all wrong, folk. I was all wrong. But that day when I saw the light and Jesus spoke to my heart, it changed my direction. It changed my direction. Many places we'll read in the Word of God where men were in prison and how that at midnight, Paul and Silas sang. They were in prison and the jail shook and people left and run. And the keeper of the jail was there. And he knew that he'd be put to death because he couldn't let no prisoners escape. And Paul said, do thyself, he's going to kill himself. And he said, do thyself no harm. We are still here. And that old jailer said, what must I do to be saved? Can you imagine the power that was in that testimony or in that courthouse that day when Paul began to explain, this was who I was, but now this is who I am. There's a vast difference, wasn't there? The name that Paul was going against, now he's standing up for. He's accepted Christ as his personal Savior. And he says, and old Festus says, Paul, with a loud voice, thou art beside thyself. Much learning doth make thee mad. And boy, that's a religious voice of coming, isn't it? But he said, I'm not mad, most noble Festus, but speak forth the words of truth and of soberness. I'm not mad. I'm not mad, Festus. I'm not one bit mad. I'm just telling the truth here today. But the truth will set you free, won't it? And so Paul, now he turns to old Agrippa, and he says, for the king knoweth of these things, before whom I speak freely. For I am persuaded that none of these things are hidden from him, for this thing was not done in a corner. It was not done in a corner. What are you saying, preacher? I'm saying whenever Christ was crucified, there was darkness. I believe about 6 hours, wasn't it? The whole world turned into solid darkness. And not only that, some of the graves burst open there in Jerusalem, and some of the saints were seen walking around in Jerusalem when Jesus rose from the dead. They went around saying the tomb is empty. And they went around saying he's not here, for he is risen. The two men on the road to Emmaus were testifying concerning the fact we was walking with this man. We were discouraged. We were down and out. And he asked us why we were upset. They said, because we had hope in Jesus Christ. We had hope. Have you not heard? They crucified him. They put him to death. And then before it's all said and done, Jesus revealed himself to them who he was. Thank God he's not dead. Same gospel message will work today. He's alive. Same gospel message is true today. He changes lives. Puts a desire in a man's heart to serve him and to love him. Paul said, King, you know about these things. He said, they were none of these things that are hidden. He said, for these things was not done in a corner. He said, King Agrippa, believest thou the prophets? I know thou. Can you imagine Paul as he stands before King Agrippa? And he says, King Agrippa, don't you believe the prophets? See, they were noted for believing the prophets. He said, don't you believe, believest thou the prophets? Then Paul said, I know you believe. King, I know you believe. He didn't invite the king to church. He didn't ask the king where he went to church. He talked about what he believed, who he believed in. He said, King, I know that thou believest. Can you imagine the conviction on King Agrippa's heart? He's already didn't find no fault in Paul. And Paul says, oh, King, I know you believe. You believe what the prophet said. You believe what would take place. This thing wasn't done in a corner.

0: He said, I know you believe. And here's what King Agrippa said, and it's been said by thousands and thousands and thousands since then. He looked at the Apostle Paul, and he said, almost thou persuadest me to be a Christian. Almost. Our churches are full of people that are almost persuaded. Just almost persuaded. I'm anxious to see what Paul is going to say about that. The king's sitting there under conviction. I can just see him as he droops his head and lowers his head, and he says, almost, Paul, almost thou persuadest me to be a Christian. Paul's testimony was enough to persuade a man how that God changed his life. And Paul said, I would to God that not only thou, but also all that hear me this day were both almost and altogether such as I am, except in these bonds. Paul was standing there with chains. Paul was standing there with chains around his feet and around his hands. He said, I just would to God that not only thou, but also all that hear me to this day were almost and altogether such as I am. Paul was fully persuaded that Jesus was God incarnated in the flesh. So Paul's testimony here carries a lot of weight. It's more than just king. You know, you ought to go to the temple. King, do you go to the temple? King, do you go to worship? Do you do any of that kind of stuff? No. Listen, that's not going to get us off the hook. I believe we need to ask a man, do you know that you know that you know that you've been saved by God's marvelous grace? Now, going to church, not bad to ask a man to go to church, but the key factor is when we're witnessing, we need to ask them if they know the Lord. Because you can go to church all your life and die in your sins and go to hell. You just got to know, do you know the Lord? I don't know, Renee, been 2 years ago, I guess, when Kenny died. Be a year, won't it? Be a year the first week in May. And I worked with him every day, every day. We rode the truck together every day. I prayed every time we ate. He could look for that. And I did. I tried to live my best in front of him to where he couldn't look at me and me be a stumbling block. But he was going to have open heart surgery. And I knew that I had not done enough. I had not asked. I had not really pinned him down concerning his salvation. And I went out to the hospital the night before he was going to have surgery. And I went in and grabbed him by the hand. And I said, now, Kenny, these things sometimes people don't come home from them. And me and you've been to church with me. And we've worked together. But I said, there's something I got to know. Have you ever accepted Jesus as your Lord and Savior? He said, don't worry about that. He said, I've done that a long time ago. I have been saved. I am saved. And I said, that's wonderful to know that you've been born again. Wasn't a faithful churchgoer. Thief on the cross wasn't either. But a believer. A believer. You say, well, preacher, there have been a lot of people who got saved, never did, dark back in the house of God. But they left a premature life and went into a premature grave because of it. The fact of the matter is, you might feel justified by saying to a man, do you go to church? Why don't you go to church? I'd like to invite you to church. That's good and well, but I believe that you may never have another opportunity to say to that man, I know you believe, surely you believe that Jesus died for your sins. Have you ever accepted him as your Lord and Savior? That's what Paul done to a king. I'm talking about a king. And so, when we get to heaven, there are going to be crowns. They're going to be martyr's crowns. I don't want it. That's being put to death for the cause of Christ. However, if it come to that, I believe I would die for the cause of Christ. But he hadn't asked me to do that. He's asked me to live for him. If you can conquer that, and you've conquered a big one. But there's going to be a soul winner's crown, Brother David. And there's going to be a world full of people that will not receive a soul winner's crown. They've never led nobody to Christ. Never led not a soul to Christ. I just want to thank you,
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0: This is WKYK Burnsville.
1: An alarming AI security breach as Anthropic admitted that its chatbot Claude deviated from its program and hacked other entities. ABC's Trevor Ault explains.
2: The company says it frequently tests its AI models in simulations sealed off from the internet. But a review found three incidents where a partner testing company accidentally allowed Claude internet access and the models used it to gain unauthorized access to the real systems of three different organizations by using basic techniques such as exploiting weak passwords. This comes a week after the company behind ChatGPT, OpenAI, revealed two of its models went rogue in a similar incident.
1: FIFA's president Gianni Infantino said that the international soccer governing body is dropping its controversial plan to sell stakes in future competitions to private investors. But the pressure on Infantino is not lifted as UEFA, the governing body of soccer in Europe, says it's lost its confidence in him. I'm Brian Clark, ABC News.
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1: Welcome to August here in the North Carolina mountains. It feels like it. The higher elevations make it into the upper 70s, and a little bit farther lower in elevation, you'll see temperatures in the mid 80s. Isolated showers possible, especially after 3 p.m., with the continued chance for scattered showers and storms overnight, and temperatures in the 60s. More storms in the forecast each afternoon, Sunday through Wednesday, as an area of low pressure swirls around just to our west. I'm meteorologist Chris Michaels in the NCN Weather Center.
2: Our temperature in Burnsville is 73 degrees, and the time is 4 minutes after 12 noon.
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0: 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It will increase the life
1: between its North African territory of Ceuta and Morocco. This follows a massive breach where 50,000 to 60,000 migrants crossed the frontier between Thursday and Friday. Raleigh Police Chief Rico Boyce continues talking about juvenile crime within the city limits and how to combat it. Nearly a month after nine people were shot amid an estimated 8,000 juveniles storming Briar Creek and Glenwood South during the 4th of July weekend, Boyce is working with the city attorney to draft a citywide curfew for people 17 and younger. Boyce tells WNCN,
2: I'll be the first to say a curfew is not the fix, but it is an avenue for us to hold juveniles accountable.
1: Nearly 2 weeks after a shooting in downtown Asheville left two people dead and seven others wounded, city police continue to resist describing the violence as gang-related, saying investigators have found evidence of retaliatory disputes between individuals. Interim Police Chief Jackie Stepp said Friday that investigators are focused on the facts of the case. 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
1: Here's a look at the week ahead on Wall Street.
4: I'm Damian Troisi, and this is the week ahead on Wall Street. Markets are getting profit updates this week from several big companies, along with the latest reports about the jobs market. Household products maker Clorox reports its latest financial results on Monday, with fast food giant McDonald's reporting its results on Tuesday. Their results and forecasts could help investors gain a clearer picture of household spending as people contend with lingering pressure from inflation. The most important update this week comes on Friday with the release of the monthly employment report for July. Employment remains one of the stronger areas of the U.S. economy, but jobs growth has been slowing amid growing caution about the impact from inflation. It is being closely watched as a key economic barometer by investors and the Federal Reserve. Damian Troisi, New York.
1: One man is dead and another is charged with murder after a stabbing in Southwest Raleigh Friday night, police said. Officers said a preliminary investigation revealed that two men were involved in an altercation before the stabbing just east of Lake Johnson. The victim has been identified as 36-year-old Matthew Bullock. 33-year-old David B. Hoyle has been arrested. Hoyle is being held without bond in the Wake County Detention Center. Several North Carolinians are proving to be top-notch biscuit makers. John Champion has the story.
5: Four of the six finalists in Bojangles' Best Biscuit Maker competition in Charlotte are from North Carolina. Contestants had less than 7 minutes to make 47 biscuits, judged on speed, appearance, and quality. The finalists will compete for the company title now at Walt Disney World in Orlando this September. North Carolina's finalists are Leticia Garcia of Apex, Maria Timas of Conover, Eva Gonzalez of Marion, and Edith Chavez of Yadkinville. I'm John Champion.
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5: Finalists in Bojangles' Best Biscuit Maker competition in Charlotte are from North Carolina. Contestants had less than 7 minutes to make 47 biscuits, judged on speed, appearance, and quality. The finalists will compete for the company title now at Walt Disney World in Orlando this September. North Carolina's finalists are Leticia Garcia of Apex, Maria Timas of Conover, Eva Gonzalez of Marion, and Edith Chavez of Yadkinville. I'm John Champion.
1: Alyssa Vail, NCN News.
0: 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In death by her parents,
6: by her brother, John C. Stafford, and her beloved daughter, Michelle Brown. Her memory lives on through her children, Debbie Vaughn and Woody of Hayes, Virginia, Tanya Plue and Wally of Virginia Beach, Virginia, Randy Wilkins and Kathy of Chesapeake, Virginia, Heather Bonaminio and Jim of Bakersville, and James Huskra, Jr. of Norfolk, Virginia. She is also survived by her grandchildren, Annabelle Gonzalez, Brandon Gonzalez, Nicole Waller, Jordan Gonzalez, Justin New, Katie Brewer, Jan Huskra, and Elizabeth Bonaminio, along with step-grandchildren Fred Reed, Karen Newtnagel, and P.J. Plue. Her legacy extends to 6 great-grandchildren, 4 step-great-grandchildren, and 1 great-great-grandchild. The family extends heartfelt gratitude to the staff of the Greens of Spruce Pine and Hospice and Palliative Care of the Blue Ridge. In lieu of flowers, memorials may be made to Hospice and Palliative Care of the Blue Ridge, 236 Hospital Drive, Spruce Pine. A memorial service celebrating the life of Joyce will be announced at a later date. 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To repeat, Joyce Marie Stafford Huskra, age 89, of Bakersville, peacefully entered rest on July 31st. A memorial service celebrating her life will be announced at a later date. This obituary announcement is a service of Henline Hughes Funeral Service of Bakersville. 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We're looking at a temperature of 73 degrees in Burnsville at 13 minutes after 12 noon.
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0: 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A Waldler original 1944 P38 Mag. Eagle over 135 and four post-war P38 Mags. The four post-war mags, two unopened packs, two opened. The original is clean with wear expected in an 82-year-old mag. This will be sold as a lot for $250, your best offer. John will tell you more, and here is the corrected telephone number. It has a different area code, so I will be giving you all the numbers in addition to the regular number. So the area code is 808. The exchange is 268-0626. So all together, 808-268-0626. 808-268-0626. Remember, these are all available 24/7, 365 at WKYK.com. 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Wanted, someone wants a storage building about an 8x10 in Celo. Here's the phone number, and this one also has a different area code, so we'll go over all the numbers with you. Here we go. The area code is 910. The exchange is 747. The remainder of the number is 2979. So if we put it all together, it's 910-747-2979. 910-747-2979. 910-747-2979. 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

There seems to be a trend these days toward better planning. In general, people are planning more to avoid the stress and burdens of the unexpected. One of the areas of planning that has seen tremendous growth is in planning final arrangements. 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It can be a real service to your family to let your final wishes and desires be known and make those arrangements in advance of need. 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
4: And let's get a quick look at our weather forecast for the area. For the most part, it'll be kind of cloudy today like it is now. There's 50% chance you'll get wet if you stay outside long enough. And maybe a shower or thunderstorm this afternoon. Mid-70s for a high. We're at 74 right now. Tonight, cloudy, showers and thunderstorms in the evening, showers after midnight, lows in the mid-60s, winds out of the southeast, and the chance of rain is 70%. Then on Sunday, tomorrow will be cloudy, 70% chance of showers, maybe a thunderstorm in the afternoon, highs in the upper 70s. Temperature now 74 degrees in Burnsville. Do have a couple of two or three quick reminders for you. Of course, the next few weekends, this weekend and next, are big weekends in our area. It's Mineral and Gem Festival weekend over in Spruce Pine, the North Carolina Mineral and Gem Festival, I think the 70, maybe something like that. But anyway, there's been a bunch of them. I know it's the 70th Mount Mitchell Crash Fair. We'll talk about that in just a second. But anyway, the Mineral and Gem Festival at the Pine Bridge Building, the Three Peaks Enrichment Center, continues today and continues tomorrow. And then the outdoor sale up on the hill there behind the Skyview Circle Shopping Center where the big American flag is on Grassy Creek, that one will also continue today and tomorrow as the Mineral and Gem Festival week wraps up over in Spruce Pine. A lot of good stuff going on, so be sure to check that out. Now, next weekend, the 70th annual Mount Mitchell Crash Fair returns to Burnsville Friday and Saturday, August the 7th and 8th. During the Crash Fair weekend, more than 200 talented artisans from across the region will fill the downtown streets with handcrafted artwork, pottery, woodworking, jewelry, textiles, home decor, and even with all of that, bunches and bunches more. So we hope you'll be sure to make plans to be a part of it. 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
2: And the high there in the upper 70s, temperature now is 74 degrees. Yeah. And I'll tell you what, that's going to do it for me for today. Thank you so much for tuning in. We appreciate that. 20 minutes from now, news. Right after that, about 6 after the hour, we'll have the Burnsville Bulletin. So don't miss that. That's on the way, so just hang around. We've got music from now till then. Thank you so much for tuning in. I am Bruce Eichert. It's been my pleasure to spend a little time with you today. Keep smiling and keep searching for that rainbow connection. And whatever you do, you make sure you make your own kind of music, because that's the only music that really matters. Now, you know where I'll be Monday morning at 6 o'clock. And I look forward to being there. This is Derek Rootin. Here's When You Come Around.

0: Daddy, 1959.
1: John Anderson on Real Country taking us back to 1959. Powerball jackpot tonight, $707 million. What are you going to spend it on when you win it? Me? Oh, thanks for asking. I'm going to blow it on a Rolls Royce, just like Jelly Roll's ex-wife Bunny XO just did.
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1: ABC News, I'm Mike Dubosky. The Trump administration continues to face questions about whether Hamas and Israel are on board with a proposed deal announced by President Trump this week. ABC's Alex Prochet reports from Washington.
2: Hamas says its commitment to disarm is dependent on Israel withdrawing from Gaza first, saying in a statement, "The occupation's commitment to ending the killing and halting its attacks is the essential prerequisite. Israel has yet to officially commit to the agreement." The president, with few details during a cabinet meeting at Camp David Friday, but he insists Israel is happy with the deal.
1: It comes as two U.S. officials tell ABC the president's considering a fresh round of strikes on Iranian energy targets. Spanish authorities have installed a sea barrier between one of its North African territories and Morocco after tens of thousands of migrants crossed the border earlier this week. Most of those migrants have returned home. And at least

0: 9 people are dead in Ukraine after another round of Russian airstrikes overnight. This is ABC News. U.S. prosecutors now say a National Guard officer carried out a secret second marriage to a woman he met while posted in Mongolia. ABC's Luke Barr has details.
1: A member of the Washington, D.C. National Guard pleaded guilty to stealing $54,000 and committing immigration fraud after he created a fake divorce decree for his Mongolian mistress, according to federal prosecutors. Colin Welch was deployed to Mongolia in 2019 when he met a woman that he began a romantic relationship with while he was still married. According to the Justice Department, he forged a marriage certificate and used government funds to facilitate the affair with someone who isn't a citizen, according to the Justice Department. Luke Barr, ABC News, Washington.
0: Strong words from the European Soccer League, known as UEFA, saying current FIFA leadership has not only lost UEFA's confidence, but also that of many other members of the football family. It comes after FIFA's decision to drop a controversial plan to involve private equity companies in the organization's money-making operations. UEFA had threatened to boycott upcoming tournaments. Mike Dubusky, ABC News.
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6: Your Saturday forecast here in the North Carolina mountains. Higher elevations in the upper 70s. Down low, we make it into the mid-80s. We'll see the chance for a few isolated showers and storms after about 3 p.m. And we'll hold on to the chance for overnight showers. These will be scattered. Temperatures in the mid-60s. Heading into Sunday, good shot at showers and storms thanks to an area of low pressure that's swirling around to our west. That'll keep the daily chance of showers and storms in through Wednesday. I'm meteorologist Chris Michaels in the NCN Weather Center.
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11: Hello, everybody, and welcome to another edition of the Burnsville Bulletin. Everything you need to know about Burnsville and the surrounding area, we are your informational source, and so glad to be so. And today, I've got to change up the rotation again. We'll start with Miss Sparkly. Natalie Gideon is here with us. Natalie, tell us what is going on in your world.
12: Well, of course.
11: It's a big world.
12: I know.
11: I've been there. I've seen it.
12: There is a lot going on in Burnsville, as always. Probably the most important thing that we have going on right now is that we are all getting prepared for our Mount Mitchell Craft Fair, which is going to be next Friday and Saturday. So please come out. There's going to be live music all day, both days. Bring your chair. Come out. 200 booths, some of the absolute best artisan and craftspeople that,
11: oh, phenomenal.
12: Yeah, that
11: phenomenal.
12: You have ever seen. It is a fun day, so please join us.
11: What date is that on? I don't even know what next Friday and Saturday is.
12: It is on August the 7th and the 8th, and it is always, and also this is our 70th year anniversary. We have a special t-shirt, a commemorative t-shirt available for $25. But the craft fair is always on the first weekend in August, but it is the first full weekend.
11: So. Well, the 8th is my birthday. I may come up that way.
12: Well, you should. I'll buy you a t-shirt.
11: Well, I don't know if we've got one large enough. You know, I'm getting a little bit of weight there.
12: Well, we'll buy you two.
11: Mid-trip.
13: Forget the t-shirt. Come on up. We'll find some food. Yep.
12: I don't know. You would be hard pressed to get that kettle corn away from Doug. That's
13: but listen, I'm willing to. I'm willing to expand.
11: It's, I would love it.
13: There's more to it than kettle corn. I'm willing to walk around and find out. So you come on and we will find out.
12: And do remember too that this year we only have local food trucks. So we are supporting local. And
11: is that little Kona ass fella going to be there?
12: Yes,
11: you know I love him.
12: Yes,
11: yeah.
12: Brian. Brian will
11: I
12: be
11: love
12: there.
11: Him.
12: Yep. Wicked Good Pretzel, Zip Soda.
11: Oh, that's the one I want to try, too.
12: Carolina Empanada.
11: I'll need three t-shirts to stitch them together by the time I'm done.
12: And your favorite, Pig and Grits.
11: Oh, you know, that's always my favorite. That is always my favorite.
13: I know where they're going to be. Just find me. I can tell you right now. So, come on.
11: So
12: I
11: have to do that. That'll be good. I like that.
12: Yes. So I had told y'all last week that I was going to the AMY Wellness Demo Day, which was on Saturday. And so we got an opportunity to look at the lamppost lofts. We got to see the renderings and the floor plans. And that is really going to be an amazing facility. And so what that is going to consist of is 9 apartments, 2 work live areas where maybe you work, they have some kind of a retail shop in the front and you live in the back, and kind of what they had envisioned is maybe an artist where you can actually see their, you know, see how they work, or even a barber or, you know, something like that that we need downtown. So and then they're going to have 2 full retail shops. So it's going to be a great facility. They are going to have a parking lot for people. You know, I think that I've seen a lot of people online saying, where's everybody going to park? Well, they have thought about that. And so they will have a parking lot in the back of that building. And they are going to actually build that up so that it'll be level. Put in parking, so the tenants will be parking there. And also during their construction, those construction trucks will be coming in through the back, and so it will not disrupt any traffic on Main Street. So
11: I'll tell you what, now is that one that Morgan did that's kind of affordable? Is that the one?
12: Yeah, well, yeah. They did the same. They had the same concept in Spruce Pine, and I think that they had more units than the ones that they're going to have here. However, 6 of those tenants have already become homeowners, and that's pretty amazing. They stayed there for about a couple of years and were able to get into a home. So this is workforce
11: housing.
12: I love it. So we're really, really excited, and they're going to keep the original structure and build around it so that they can keep the history of the building.
14: Love it.
12: Yes.
14: That's fantastic.
12: And
14: wow.
12: Yes. And so remember that on August the 17th is the Back to School Bash that is in the square. It will be from 10 to 2. And that is sponsored by PATH and also Yancey County Sheriff's Department and Yancey County Board of Education. And so it will be in the town square, and you can get book bags and all kinds of school supplies and everything that you need to get ready to go back to school. The Carolina Mountains Literary Festival is on September the 10th through the 12th, and that is held in the square and at the town center. So if you're interested, please come down to that. And if you remember last week, I told you that I'm going to focus on a new business every week. And so this week, this is somebody that we talk about quite frequently, South Toe General Store. And we are in love with Leanne because she makes the best cookies in the whole world. But what you may not know is that she has a boutique in the lower part of her building, and it's called Charmed in the South. And so when you're out there getting anything that you need, don't forget to go downstairs and check that out. I've been there. It's super cute. She's got lots of stuff. She posts on Facebook all of her new arrivals. And then that's an excuse to get a cookie before you leave.
14: See, all of these cookies and these pretzels, you're going to be as big as me here pretty quick.
12: I know. That's.
15: But I'll be happy, Lee. I'll be happy.
14: You'll be happy until the heart attack. That's what's going to happen.
12: Well, and then just remember that the Old Time Fall Festival is going to be on September the 25th and the 26th. It is usually a one-day event, but this year, Claudia is changing things up. It is going to be a two-day event, and we are all excited to help her and see what that event is going to bring.
14: They're going to do hay rides and stuff? Or?
12: I don't know if they're going to do hay rides, but they're on the Friday, a lot of people that volunteer with the Center for Pioneer Life are going to come into the square, and they're going to it's going to be like a maker's market where they actually see maybe some blacksmithing and other things that remind you of old-timey things.
14: I think you need to get an anvil and a hammer. I'd like to see you blacksmith. I'm not sure you can raise a hammer.
12: I can raise a hammer. You might.
15: Right, it's just
12: I'm not
15: direction.
12: Sure where it's going to land, but I can. I can
15: which
12: do that.
15: Direction we're going.
12: That is all I have for this week.
14: Well, that's a good, busy week. Well, Doug, what do you have exciting for us?
15: I had an idea while she's talking about all these things we have. You know, there's soapbox derbies that are still around.
14: I've heard about that. I would love to do that.
15: I'm looking at his heel down here, and I'm going to add a little bit to that. We're going to do that with Radio Flyer, the little red wagons. We're going to see who can make it the furthest before that flips.
12: Oh.
15: Oh, okay. Well, that's a bad idea then. I was thinking for a minute, and now that got shot down. That's why I'm not going to say an intro. I just thought that'd be entertaining for a minute. We'd get you some football helmets and some bales of hay down there, and it'd probably get $10,000 on one of these video shows. So
14: talk about that. I went to that place. Oh, Lord. It's in Maggie Valley, the one that stops basically before the highway. I can't think of what it's called. So I get my fat butt on there, and I get on the hill, and I'm on that little tube. And I go down. It was quite fun. Well, I hit the hay. Well, I sailed over the hay.
15: Yeah, see?
14: And Fat Boy was in the middle of a highway. That was not fun.
15: But you didn't die.
14: Kept going.
15: And it's a good story, right?
12: Yeah.
14: The poor guy, I saw his face. I'm like, you know, you saw him. I moved. If you're talking about like walking on water, that's kind of what I was doing on the snow. I thought, I have missed the hay bale, and I'm going to die.
12: Well, like Doug said, it would be good entertainment.
14: It would be good.
15: Just trying to help. Look, since my idea, I'll use everybody else's ideas and tell you. And we have a group here, and everything I have to tell about, really. Well, listen, one thing, I don't have the dates for the hikes for High Peaks in front of me. I've brought that up a couple of weeks ago. They have a lot coming up. They're going to travel up towards Boone, Price Lake. They made it through Black Mountain Crest Trail, so that's coming on. But they've done a great job. So you talk about getting fat. You can eat all you want to. High Peaks will take care of you. Go to their website and see where they're hiking to next. So,
14: you know, absolutely. And I'll tell you, and I was going to go do some trout fishing. I guess it's too hot to do any trout fishing. Do you figure about this time of year?
15: They're slow right now. If you can find where there's a little oxygen being churned around some rocks, yeah, they're still hitting a little bit there.
14: Okay.
15: But it has slowed down. Early and late, you can still do good. But, yeah, midday, and this rain has helped us immensely. I did talk about my brain molding a while ago because of the amount of rain, but it has saved. It's helping our streams. It's raised the level and the oxygen level and everything else. But what the group I have in here looking at me, I'm glad I'm on the other side of the table, because the rest I have has to do with school and Chromebook pickup starting August 5th, 11th, and 12th. Check the website. Check your emails. That's coming. Senior pictures August 25th, 26th. Football is here. August 21st, football is here at Pisgah. And I've not talked to my poor cross-country runners lately, but hey, if the day ended in Y, you need to run. You need to get your base built. It's time to start doing a little speed work, a little hill work. It's here. The season is upon us. So that's it's here. And that ties a little bit into who we have with us today.
12: Yeah.
15: Because that's my life in a nutshell right now.
14: Well, your life is exciting as heck. All right. You guys are the finders of fantastic guests. Who do we have today?
12: So today we have with us Kim Silvers and Lauren Newsom, and they are with the CTE department. And so welcome. And we have four very, very special students.
16: Yes.
12: That were voluntold to participate today.
15: I wish we were on the air. You should see the smiles.
14: Well, welcome everybody. Welcome.
16: Thank you.
12: So, Kim, I met you a couple of weeks ago, yes. And you are participating in a CTE camp this yes. week. So tell us about that.
16: Okay, so actually all summer long, the CTE program has offered different areas of camps free to students, rising 7th through 10th graders mostly. We've had a few olders and a few youngers here and there, but just to let these students have an idea of the different opportunities in the CTE area in the high school. So. They can just get a taste of what each of those is like to know if that is something that they're interested in going into once they get to the high school.
12: Okay. So, who do we have with us today? Would y'all like to introduce yourselves?
15: If not,
16: that would be great.
15: If you're going to be introduced, here's your chance.
16: I'll let you start beside me right now. Your name and your grade would be great.
17: I'm Eli Maher, and I'm going into sophomore year.
12: Wonderful.
18: I'm William McKinney, and I'm going into 7th grade.
19: I'm Adam Silvers, and I'm going to be a senior.
12: A senior.
19: Yes.
18: Can you say it? I'm Aliana, and I'm going to be in 9th grade freshman.
16: Good job.
12: Great. Wonderful. Great. So what have y'all liked most about the camp?
16: So I will preface by saying this particular camp is called Be Your Own Boss.
12: Oh, I like it.
16: Entrepreneurial camp. As I said, different camps have had different focuses. This is the entrepreneurship camp. So we have traveled to lots of small businesses in hopes of letting them hear the different entrepreneurial journeys of what our small business owners have had. And a lot of the purpose is that to let them see that no one's journey is the same.
12: Exactly.
16: Or purpose. Their purposes are all different, and that there's no cookie cutter mold for an entrepreneur. Yeah. And since our area is built on small businesses, we really try to focus on that and expose them to the options and opportunities that may be here.
12: And that is an excellent program, and we actually talk a lot about that
20: on this show, and that's basically who we interview, is small businesses, entrepreneurs, and it is amazing. You know, one thing that we have found is that most people that start a business have had a complete career doing something else. And then they arrive here and decide, hey,
16: great place I'm just going to go out
20: and take a complete leap of faith.
16: Yes.
20: And a lot of times that's what is required when you decide that you want to be an entrepreneur.
16: Yes.
20: So I think I heard somebody say that you visited a vet office today. So
16: did you want to speak on that, Will?
18: I liked the veterinarian place. I got to learn about all the different animals and stuff.
20: Yeah.
16: So we were at Burnsville Veterinarian Clinic earlier today, and they got to see a lot about the animals. Do you want to, anybody want to expand on anything else from that?
13: The idea that you have that, you don't have to necessarily wait a career like we did. The fact that you can look now and see that there's a big world out there. And we talk about CTE a lot on here, on the air. I think nearly every week something has gone on at the high school. You've opened something, picked up a new project, something going on down there. So we have a talkative bunch here. If they're in the homeroom in a few weeks, their name's going to be on the board right now. But to say what you have, this is entrepreneur group, and while they're gathering some thoughts here, what are the other things? I think before we went on the air, you listed more than I had room to write. So early childhood development, I think.
16: Yes, and for fear of forgetting something, I'm a little nervous to try to remember them all off the top of my head, but I will do my best, but I hope I don't leave anybody out.
13: That's a good problem to have.
16: I'll go back
13: to that when you give me, after your list, and we'll talk about it a little bit more. So what just went off the top of your head?
16: So early childhood and development, actually Ms. Lauren Newsom that's here with us, that is her area. We also have foods and nutrition, that is another area she's a part of, as well as Ms. Shanna Winters. We have a growing animal science department. If you've noticed some construction at the high school, that is a barn.
13: Huge.
16: And an arena coming. We have ag and horticulture. Lots of people have bought the plants from
13: the
16: plant
13: sale. Got some tomatoes. Had some tomatoes last night.
16: Yes.
13: Courtesy of the ag there.
16: They do a better job at that than I do, obviously. we have heavy machinery and equipment and electrical. We have auto mechanic, masonry, carpentry. All of those have been pretty well highlighted, even in the news.
20: And Kim, one of the things that our Remax agents do is we sponsor a scholarship for a carpentry and masonry student, because that kind of supports our industry.
16: Yes.
20: And one thing that we learned is that with scholarships, there are a lot of scholarships that specifically have to be used for books or for tuition. And so we allow for our scholarship to be used for tools, because a lot of these kids are going to leave high school and already have their associate's degree and immediately start working.
16: Yes.
20: But tools are expensive. So we're really, really proud that we are able to do that.
16: Well, thank you. You kids
20: may not realize this, but when I went, and Doug and I pretty much are the same age, so when we went to high school way back when, I think we had a home ec class, and it was a 9-week class, and you learned how to sew. And
16: did you make a pillow?
20: I had to make a pair of shorts.
16: Oh, okay.
20: And they ended up not
21: shorts and pillow.
20: And they ended up not fitting me.
21: I'm more backwards.
20: And I was a straight A student, and I got a B because they didn't fit me. And I remember because I was mad. And I told my teacher, I was like, well, I shouldn't get a B because they're a pair of shorts, and how do you know I was making them for me?
16: Oh.
20: And, but I still got a B. We did not have access to any of these amazing programs.
16: Yes.
20: And it's absolutely wonderful that
13: aviation and automotive
16: that you made a few notes there, the food services
13: they do that as well still. And that's what I was coming back to. We had carpentry and home ec, and And I went to a great school. East Henderson High School was it was a great league, and I banter back and forth sometimes and poke a little fun because we can. Mm-hmm. And we had a great time there. But there was a big world, and it was a big time in the big 80s. Mm-hmm. And in some ways, you kind of got left behind because we didn't know what was getting ready to happen in our world.
16: Right.
13: With the computers and the startups and the opportunity to work somewhere. And DuPont was a great place to work, and it kept a lot of people. Fed GE at the time in East Flat Rock and Acosta, but you worked there, and what you're taking time to do with these kids right here, oh wow, you know, maybe you like a vet's office, maybe you don't, but you have an idea now of what you have to do to get there, and the right. restaurant businesses, and I think you visited a couple of those. There's a little bit more to it than running out and giving somebody the food.
16: Right.
13: So you guys have a lot on your plate. I know aviation, somebody had asked me why, you know, well, we have Pratt & Whitney, GE Aviation here in the area, and Bell Helicopters just over in Tennessee. And if you've not seen that facility, right now I'm willing to gamble that they have over 200 helicopters on site right now. Mm-hmm. So that we have a great opportunity yes. of what you guys are doing.
16: Well, we're very fortunate to be on the front line, so to speak,
13: yes,
16: with that.
13: Sure.
16: And we get to see them go straight into the workforce from what we teach. When I did, as you were talking, the CSIT, Computer Science and Information Technology, which is probably the quickest growing field that you're talking about, and business, which is my area that I didn't talk about.
13: Yeah.
16: Entrepreneurship, yes, but business as a whole. But these guys, I do think, have some ideas of things they'd like to share that they've learned during camp time, if that's okay.
1: Yeah,
13: sure,
1: absolutely.
13: That's what you're the star of the show. We're just the facilitators today.
1: Yeah.
16: So you were going to share about what, Adam?
19: I was going to share that we went to Mountain Time on Main, and that was probably my favorite place we visited so far.
1: We love Claudia also.
19: Yes.
1: You cannot leave that store and not feel loved.
19: Yes, Miss Claudia was a great speaker, and she really motivated all of us, and we couldn't help but listen to what she had to say.
1: Absolutely, and you know how she got to be such a good motivator? Because she's got lots of kids, mm-hmm. and she is constantly motivating. And not only that, but she is our Main Street motivator. So when one of us get down, then we go talk to Claudia, and she gets us perked up too.
13: Yeah.
1: So that is her job. So we are glad that she recognized that in her.
19: Yes.
16: Eli, what would you like to share?
17: We went to a place called Vic's Place. It's a mini golf putt-putt course in Spruce Pine.
16: Mm-hmm.
17: She taught me a lot about like her journey and how she started her business.
13: And you know, putt-putt originated in Fayetteville, North Carolina. I mean, we're the birthplace of such. So
17: I didn't know that.
13: Yeah.
17: Know.
13: Oh, yeah. Sure did.
16: Very cool.
13: So here we are.
17: It's a beautiful place.
16: Mm-hmm.
13: Yeah, and that's on Grassy Creek, for those that are wondering and listening right now. If you're looking for something to do, it'll cool off. Weather will be cooler soon. So
1: great.
13: Another small business to go check out in our area.
17: We also had lunch at Root Down
1: yesterday. Oh, we love Ben.
13: And there is an entrepreneur if you want to learn from somebody right there. Truly.
1: Yes.
17: Best burgers in Burnsville.
13: Yes. They're the best burgers in Burnsville, and a great vision that man had with his
1: yes.
13: family.
1: And you know what?
13: A great journey.
1: You will see his kids working on mm-hmm. his farm and around the food truck.
16: Yes. His daughter Madison was one of the ones that joined me and our group to San Antonio with FBLA for Nationals.
1: Yes, so that is truly a family business.
16: Mm-hmm.
1: And we're so proud of them, and we think so too. They got the best burgers.
17: It was fresh to death.
1: It is, and their grilled cheeses are wonderful too.
17: Yeah.
1: Everything they have is great.
13: Mm-hmm. Not painting you in a corner, but what would you think right now? I mean, entrepreneur, are you looking at businesses around that any of you think, hey, this is what I could open? No, not yet. You just want to find out who your homeroom teacher is going to be.
16: Well, I've got some ideas.
1: I think that one thing that has changed about education now compared to when Doug and I went to school is that there were no programs like this. I think that this is so beneficial to kids because they can get a little bit of insight of a whole bunch of different businesses, and you don't know what's going to stick, but they don't spend 4 years going to college to decide that they absolutely do not like something. So that's pretty cool that mm-hmm. y'all have the opportunity to do that.
13: Yeah,
21: the opportunity to intern. We have a good internship program.
0: through Nicole Robinson, mm-hmm. and that is amazing.
20: And we actually had an intern at the chamber.
0: Yes.
20: Yes. Yeah. Yes, and that was, it's helpful.
0: It is, and it also allows them to job shadow and kind of learn things that they might be interested in doing.
13: And to chase that just for a second, if there's a business out there that's interested in hosting an intern, mm-hmm. how do they go about that?
16: Well, they can contact Nicole Robinson at the high school would okay. be one way to go That'd about that.
0: Awesome. The kids have to, through her, find their own internships, whereas right. I set up the educational internships through early childhood. Uh-huh. So that course kind of helps people become teachers or mm-hmm. pediatrics, any of that stuff. But the others, I'm pretty sure Nicole requires them to find their own. But it'd be awesome to have a list of
16: right.
0: people
16: it's
0: that
16: helpful.
0: Automatically.
16: If yeah. she knows of people, that she'll have some kids come and say, I'd really like to go in this field, but I don't know anybody. So if
0: yes.
16: someone has contacted her and said, hey, I'm willing to have
13: to
16: one.
13: Take a minute. And yeah. it's a semester, I think. It's one
16: correct.
13: Semester.
16: And they get and credit hours for
13: right.
16: it.
13: Right. It's mm-hmm. not. So if you're listening, you're a business, somebody that we've had on the show mm-hmm. and are interested maybe that mm-hmm. Want to do that, it's a few hours during class, I think, or whatever you can work out. There's a minimum amount of hours
0: right.
13: that
0: yes.
13: they have to do. So They're not going to be, these kids are bright.
16: Mm-hmm.
13: They're not going to be underfoot and it's not babysitting.
16: And
13: these
16: they have
13: kids
16: to apply
13: are there
16: to even be accepted into
13: right.
16: the program.
13: Mm-hmm.
16: So the teacher, they have to have teacher recommendations and.
0: And a certain GPA.
16: Right. So.
0: Yeah.
13: Usually a motivated somebody to
16: yes,
13: show up.
16: Absolutely. Yes. Absolutely.
0: And it's so helpful. The kids love it. All my mm-hmm. students that have done it rave about it and working with Nicole and the businesses mm-hmm. and all that. And it opens a lot of doors.
16: Mm-hmm.
20: And we love the one that we had at the chamber.
16: Mm-hmm. Yes,
20: yes, Ms. Jennifer. Yeah. Did somebody else want to talk?
21: I think Ms. I also like the veterinary clinic because I got to see the cats.
20: Oh, did you?
16: Yes.
20: That's
16: Ms.
20: cool.
16: Sally loves animals. So they let us pet some of the owner of a cat that was there let mm-hmm. them pet her
20: right.
16: cat that was being boarded, but. It was very interesting to see. I don't want to leave off any businesses that have been so gracious to let us visit this camp. They've spoiled the children, I will say that, because a lot of places we've gone, they've gotten free stuff. They'll say, oh, have a smoothie from Miss Claudia in Apjava. And then at Root Down, he was so gracious to give us time. And Barn Charm, Mr. David,
13: yeah.
16: gave them hats and shirts while we were there, and mm-hmm. We were able to go to the Chamber of Commerce and learn about how those businesses are connected in the community and what their place in the community is and
13: right.
16: how they make those connections.
13: We're all in this together.
16: Mm-hmm. Yes.
13: We really are.
16: We are. And Mr. Lee spoiled them with some desserts and
20: at Pig and Grits.
16: At Pig and Grits.
20: I know.
16: Yes.
20: I found that out, mm-hmm. I wanted to know if there was an age limit on this class because that's.
13: I'm willing to go learn through my stomach here. They talked
20: yeah.
13: about
20: yes.
13: before we went on the air for a minute. They started naming different places and things. They've. Yeah, I can learn through my stomach. I'm going to learn.
16: Well, I mean, know. It's a great job to have. I mean, I'm not sad about
13: traveling,
16: it.
13: I know it's a very busy job because you've named, I didn't count, 10 things, 12 things. You have.
16: We've
13: you
16: been
13: have a
16: to
13: lot.
16: Seven so far, and we're doing another day tomorrow. We're going mm-hmm. to be in. At
13: so are you? Is this the only camp for the summer? Do you have another one set up?
16: Well, this is the last camp for the
13: gotcha.
16: Summer. So we've had six.

0: Well, I mean, it's a great job to have. I mean, I'm not sad about
1: traveling. I know it's a very busy job because you've named, I didn't count, 10 things, 12 things. You have.
0: We've been to seven so far, and we're doing another day tomorrow. We're going to be in.
1: So, are you? Is this the only camp for the summer? Do you have another one set up?
0: Well, this is the last camp for the summer. So we've had six
2: because that's.
1: I'm willing to go learn through my stomach here. They talked about, before we went on the air for a minute, and they started naming different places and things they've, I can learn through my stomach. I'm going to learn a little bit.
0: Well, I mean, it's a great job to have. I mean, I'm not sad about
1: traveling,
0: it.
1: I know it's a very busy job because you've named, I didn't count, 10 things, 12 things. You have.
0: We've been to seven so far, and we're doing another day tomorrow. We're going to be in.
1: So, are you? Is this the only camp for the summer? Do you have another one set up?
0: Well, this is the last camp for the summer.
1: Gotcha.
0: So we've had several throughout the summer.
1: I'm willing to go learn through my stomach here. They talked about before we went on the air for a minute. They started naming different places and things they've. Yeah, I can learn through my stomach. I'm going to learn a little bit.
0: Well, I mean, it's a great job to have. I mean, I'm not sad about
1: traveling,
0: it.
1: I know it's a very busy job because you've named, I didn't count, 10 things, 12 things. You have.
0: We've been to seven so far, and we're doing another day tomorrow. We're going to be in.
1: So are you? Is this the only camp for the summer? Do you have another one set up?
0: Well, this is the last camp for the summer.
1: Gotcha.
0: So we've had several throughout the summer. And at the high school. Job to have. I mean, I'm not sad about
1: traveling,
0: it.
1: I know it's a very busy job because you've named. I didn't count 10 things, 12 things. You have.
0: We've been to seven so far, and we're doing another day tomorrow. We're going to be in.
1: So, are you? Is this the only camp for the summer? Do you have another one set up?
0: Well, this is the last camp for the summer.
1: Gotcha.
0: So we've had several throughout the summer, and at the high school, to the students that are eligible.
1: We're.

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0: Beatsville Country, Shotgun Taylor here, in charge of your Saturday tunage, with lots more on the way. Hang on.
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0: be higher than any current statewide minimum wage in the nation and nearly 2.5 times the federal minimum wage, which is $7.25. Newsom says the increase is part of a broader agenda to make life more affordable for Californians. Some business owners telling Action News that this means they might have to trim their staff or cut hours next year to balance out the salary increase.
1: Los Angeles Mayor Karen Bass says she's taking action against the owner of a warehouse that burned for days in the L.A. area, polluting the air. The mayor says she's freezing all plans to rebuild that warehouse until the owners start meeting their cleanup requirements. And tonight's Powerball jackpot is now over $700 million. Your odds of winning are pretty slim, experts say. One in 292 million. Mike Dubusky, ABC News.
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5: Welcome to August here in the North Carolina mountains. It feels like it. The higher elevations make it into the upper 70s, and a little bit farther lower in elevation, you'll see temperatures in the mid-80s. Isolated showers possible, especially after 3 p.m., with the continued chance for scattered showers and storms overnight, and temperatures in the 60s. More storms in the forecast each afternoon, Sunday through Wednesday, as an area of low pressure swirls around just to our west. I'm meteorologist Chris Michaels in the NCN Weather Center.
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0: Is it football season yet?
1: No, but we're getting closer.
0: Who's going to the Super Bowl?
1: According to Las Vegas, we'll tell you who's going in two songs. Real country.

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Well, I guess I look different too, 'cause time changes everything.

0: 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I wonder what they'll say when they see their boy looking this way.
1: Especially if you don't cook it with a lot of oil, milk, or butter, which means that poached eggs and boiled eggs are the two healthiest methods to eat your eggs by. Well, I guess deviled eggs are totally out of the question now.
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2: Your Saturday forecast here in the North Carolina mountains, higher elevations in the upper 70s. Down low, we make it into the mid 80s. We'll see the chance for a few isolated showers and storms after about 3 p.m. And we'll hold on to the chance for overnight showers. These will be scattered, temperatures in the mid 60s. Heading into Sunday, good shot at showers and storms thanks to an area of low pressure that's swirling around to our west. That'll keep the daily chance of showers and storms in through Wednesday. I'm meteorologist Chris Michaels in the NCN Weather.

Higher elevations in the upper 70s. Down low, we make it into the mid 80s. We'll see the chance for a few isolated showers and storms after about 3 p.m. And we'll hold on to the chance for overnight showers. These will be scattered. Temperatures in the mid 60s. Heading into Sunday, good shot at showers and storms thanks to an area of low pressure that's swirling around to our west. That'll keep the daily chance of showers and storms in through Wednesday. I'm meteorologist Chris Michaels in the NCN Weather in through Wednesday. I'm meteorologist Chris Michaels in the NCN Weather Center.

0: Diamond Rio and Real Country. Meanwhile, at the 2026 Lumberjack World Championships held recently in Hayward, Wisconsin, over 100 elite athletes gathered for high-power chopping, sawing, and log running, and women stole the show. Three new women's world records were shattered. Carolina Urbanova of the Czech Republic set two world records by slicing through white pine in both the underhand chop and standing chop. Meanwhile, local star Meredith Ingebrigtsen set the record in the boom run by sprinting across floating logs over water in just 13.78 seconds. I couldn't do any of this.
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1: ABC News, I'm Mike Dubusky. Still more questions than answers about that peace deal President Trump announced this week, which would include Hamas disarming and Israel drawing down its attacks. ABC's Mary Bruce questioned the president at Camp David.
2: Do you have assurances from Israel that they are on board with this deal? And what comes first? Does Israel pull back and then Hamas disarms, or does Hamas need to disarm and then Israel leaves
3: Gaza? So we do have an understanding with Israel. Israel is very happy about it. Now, will it go through its ups and downs? It's a very complex situation over there.
1: It comes as two U.S. officials tell ABC News the president is weighing a renewed round of strikes on Iranian energy infrastructure this weekend. President Trump also says he 100% disagrees with U.S. Attorney Jeanine Pirro's decision yesterday to throw out the reflecting pool vandalism case. And tens of thousands of migrants have returned to Morocco after rushing the border of a Spanish territory in northern Africa. This is ABC News. For the first time in 70 years, the best female baseball players in the world are competing on a professional stage, kicking off this weekend in Illinois.
4: By this point, we all know this.
5: There's no crying in baseball!
4: After hundreds of players from around the world tried out and were selected for one of four teams, the new Women's Professional Baseball League, the WPBL, will play its first games. The teams will be based in either New York, Boston, Los Angeles, or San Francisco, but the season is beginning in Robin Roberts Stadium in Springfield because of its central location. The last time women played professionally was in 1954, the year the women's leagues that were started during World War I had to fold because the men had started playing again. Sherry Preston, ABC News.
1: FIFA's president is backing off a plan to sell a 20% stake in the organization to a private equity firm. Several major leagues had threatened to boycott upcoming FIFA events if that deal went through. I'm Mike Dubusky, ABC News.
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It's Real Country. Been telling you for a while now about the ranch dressing beer being served at the Minnesota State Fair. Hang on, got more about that delectable concoction in two songs. Can't wait.

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0: Kenny Rogers on Real Country. Shotgun here. Hope you're having a great weekend. New survey has found that about half of parents of school-age kids have already started back-to-school shopping and expect to spend between $10 and $300 per kid.
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5: Your Saturday forecast here in the North Carolina mountains. Higher elevations in the upper 70s. Down low, we make it into the mid-80s. We'll see the chance for a few isolated showers and storms after about 3 p.m. And we'll hold on to the chance for overnight showers. These will be scattered. Temperatures in the mid-60s. Heading into Sunday, good shot at showers and storms thanks to an area of low pressure that's swirling around to our west. That'll keep the daily chance of showers and storms in through Wednesday. I'm meteorologist Chris Michaels in the NCN Weather Center.

0: Larry Gatlin on Real Country. Shotgun Taylor here. Remember our house rules here at Real Country on the weekend. Only do fun stuff. And if you're not doing fun stuff, hopefully soon you will be because, you know. Otherwise, what's the point of the weekend?
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1: ABC News, I'm Mike Dubusky. Two U.S. officials tell ABC the president's considering more strikes on Iran this weekend. ABC's Alex Stone has more.
2: The president says a deal could still be reached, as recent polling shows many Americans are increasingly turning against the war. The president, however, is defending the war.
3: Well, I think we just want to win. You know, we just want to win. We're doing very well.
2: A recent Quinnipiac poll finding 66% of Americans say the war is not worth fighting.
1: An explosion in central Moscow has left three people dead and more than a dozen wounded, according to Russia's interior ministry. Authorities haven't cited a cause for the explosion, but it does come after Russia launched a barrage of missile strikes on Ukraine overnight, killing nine. And after U.S. Attorney Jeanine Pirro tossed out a case that claimed vandalism was responsible for damage to the reflecting pool in Washington, President Trump now weighing in, saying he 100% disagrees with Pirro. This is ABC News. The popularity of prediction markets has led to legal and regulatory problems for some government workers. ABC's Brian Clark explains.
4: Federal prosecutors charged Gannon Van Dyke with using inside information about the military operation to arrest Venezuelan leader Nicolas Maduro to profit on prediction markets. He's pled not guilty, and his defense attorneys in a new filing say those charges should be dropped because that's not insider trading. The filing came a day after former Republican Congressman George Santos paid $35,000 to settle a probe that he had bet against his own attendance at the State of the Union. Brian Clark, ABC News.
1: And a pride parade through the streets of Sweden's capital today, marking the annual Stockholm Pride Parade. Nina Nilsson is a member of a proud parents group.
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10: Welcome to August here in the North Carolina mountains. It feels like it. The higher elevations make it into the upper 70s, and a little bit farther lower in elevation, you'll see temperatures in the mid 80s. Isolated showers possible, especially after 3 p.m., with the continued chance for scattered showers and storms overnight, and temperatures in the 60s. More storms in the forecast each afternoon, Sunday through Wednesday, as an area of low pressure swirls around just to our west. I'm meteorologist.

0: Meteorologist Chris Michaels in the NCN Weather Center.
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Is it football season yet? No, but we're this close. It's Real Country, Shotgun Taylor here. The Buffalo Bills have a new stadium. I've seen it, and it is amazing. But tailgating fans of the Bills ain't happy. Why? Tell you why in two songs right here. Hang on.

Josh Turner on Real Country. Would you go with me, please? Oh, don't make me beg, because you know I will. Highmark Stadium, the brand new stadium for the Buffalo Bills, will officially be open for business during the first regular season home game scheduled for the 17th of September against the Detroit Lions. Bills fans are already a little rattled as some new tailgating rules are in place that weren't at the old stadium, such as people looking to share tailgating food amongst other people. You can't do that. Interesting. Megaphones, air horns, and other noise-making items are not allowed, and big speakers also are not allowed, as they're saying, to excessive volume. So, I don't know, might as well stay home.

Devil went down to Georgia. He was looking for a soul to steal. He was in a bind because he was way behind, and he was willing to make a deal. When he came across this young man sawing on a fiddle and playing it hot, and the devil jumped up on a hickory stump and said, "Boy, let me tell you what. I guess you didn't know it, but I'm a fiddle player too. And if you'd care to take a dare, I'll make a bet with you. Now you play pretty good fiddle, boy, but give the devil his due. I bet a fiddle of gold against your soul, cause I think I'm better than you." The boy said, "My name's Johnny, and it might be a sin, but I'll take your bet, you're gonna regret, cause I'm the best as ever."

The devil bowed his head because he knew that he'd been beat, and he laid that golden fiddle on the ground at Johnny's feet. Johnny said, "Devil, just come on back if you ever want to try again, 'cause I told you once, you son of a gun, I'm

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2: Your Saturday forecast here in the North Carolina mountains, higher elevations in the upper 70s. Down low, we make it into the mid 80s. We'll see the chance for a few isolated showers and storms after about 3 p.m. And we'll hold on to the chance for overnight showers. These will be scattered, temperatures in the mid 60s. Heading into Sunday, good shot at showers and storms thanks to an area of low pressure that's swirling around to our west. That'll keep the daily chance of showers and storms in through Wednesday. I'm meteorologist Chris Michaels in the NCN Weather Center.
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There's things that matter, and there's things that don't. So if you're waiting here for me to cry, I hate to disappoint you, boy, but I won't.

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1: ABC News, I'm Mike Dabusky. Renewed U.S. strikes on Iran are possible this weekend, sources tell ABC. It comes as the Trump administration faces questions over that deal the president announced this week, which would include Hamas giving up its weapons and Israel drawing down its attacks. Former CIA officer Daryl Blocker says he's skeptical.
2: There's no chance that Israel is going to completely move out of the place that they control right now because Hamas says that they're going to disarm.
1: Spanish authorities say they're constructing a water blockade to stop incidents like this week's surge of migrants from Morocco pouring into a Spanish territory in northern Africa. Nearly 60 million Americans are under heat advisories today, with triple-digit temperatures expected everywhere from Phoenix, Arizona to Billings, Montana. The heat is contributing to a significant wildfire threat in the Pacific Northwest. Oregon is in the middle of what could be its worst wildfire season on record. This is ABC News. A Marine Corps fighter jet crashing in California. ABC's Andrew Dimbert has details.
3: A fighter pilot ejecting before a fiery crash. Overnight new video showing the aftermath of this plane crash at the Marine Corps Air Station Miramar in San Diego. Authorities say an F-35B stealth fighter jet was reportedly approaching the runway Friday morning when it fell short and crashed into a nearby field. The pilot ejected before impact, in all likelihood a life-saving move.
1: Authorities now say they're investigating what went wrong with the plane. West Nile virus cases are on the rise in California. Mosquito vector control ecologist Kiet Nguyen.
4: If you look at this year, exactly at the same time, we have a lot more West Nile virus.
1: Orange County appears on track for what could be its worst season on record for the virus. No humans have tested positive yet, only mosquitoes. And tonight's Powerball jackpot getting close to top 10 territory, now sitting at over $700 million. I'm Mike Dabusky, ABC News.
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8: Well, it's the first day of August. Certainly hope it turns out to be a great month for you and a really good weekend this weekend as well. We are looking at cloudy skies for tonight. 70% chance of a shower or thunderstorm during the evening hours, mainly showers after midnight. And then tomorrow, Sunday, again, a 70% chance of showers in the morning and showers and thunderstorms in the afternoon. Tonight's low mid-60s. Tomorrow's high should be somewhere in the upper 70s, and the same basic forecast for Monday.
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0: the smell of a perfume on my shirt, I'd be on.
1: Rodney at Gens Real Country. What if your next vacation didn't leave you needing another vacation? Turns out the hottest travel trend isn't adventure, luxury, or even the beach. It's feeling better. More and more travelers are skipping the typical vacation and heading to wellness retreats instead. According to recent USA Today reports, wellness tourism is booming, with the industry expected to hit about $1.4 trillion by 2029.

stars. 'Cause the things we're calling heartaches, hell, they're hardly worth our time. We bitch about a dollar.

0: Kyla Langley on Real Country. A Maine woman has just set a Guinness World Record for having the most shark tattoos on a female body, with an incredible 106 shark tattoos from her feet to her neck. Emily Morrison, also known as Shark Lady Emily, is a shark biologist and tour operator whose love for sharks actually started with fear after watching Jaws as a kid. Her father challenged her to learn the facts about sharks, and that childhood fear eventually turned into a career studying and protecting them. Many of her tattoos represent different shark species she's encountered, and some even commemorate shark teeth she's found herself.
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6: We'll continue with cloudy skies for the overnight tonight, a 70% chance of maybe a shower, possibly a thunderstorm, especially before midnight. Our overnight low in the mid-60s, and our chance of rain is 70%. Now tomorrow, Sunday, we're looking at cloudy skies, showers in the morning, showers and maybe a thunderstorm in the afternoon. The high will be in the upper 70s, and the chance of rain on Sunday is 70%. Same thing for Sunday night, 80% Monday.

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1: ABC News, I'm Mike Tabusky. Two U.S. officials tell ABC the president's considering targeting Iranian energy infrastructure in a new round of strikes this weekend. Questions remain, though, around the president's deal announced this week about Gaza, which he says would require Hamas to disarm. It's going to be hot in parts of the south in the coming days, and it is not just the heat. ABC's meteorologist Leslie Lopez explains.
2: Heat moving into areas of the south. It's heat and humidity. 107 in New Orleans, and it's all the way to, looks like 102 Saturday, 99 on Monday. So we're going down a little bit. That's nice news for some of these areas, but still we're talking about going down to the 90s. It's still very hot outside. And Pensacola, Florida looks nice and calm, but rain on the way. Elevated flash flood risk there. Also long areas of Texas and New Mexico.
1: And at least three people are dead in central Moscow after an explosion there. More than 20 people are injured. It follows a barrage of Russian strikes on Ukraine last night, which killed 9 people. This is ABC News. In New Jersey, the body of a missing 10-year-old girl was recovered late yesterday from the Passaic River. It comes after a 10-year-old boy's remains were recovered Wednesday night. Officials say the boy helped save his 11-year-old sister, who managed to get out of the water on her own and is recovering with family. ABC's Anthony Carlo reports.
3: Search teams had been on the Passaic River earlier in the day with cadaver dogs, and they actually thought they had gotten a hit. The body was later found not far from there, but it wasn't until that couple phoned 911 that boats were able to get to the body and recover it. Now, two families who've lost two 10-year-olds can properly mourn. A mother got to hold her little girl one last time.
1: And in Hamburg today, Germany is holding its first major pride event since that car-ramming terror attack last weekend in Berlin. Security was heightened at this event. I'm Mike Tabusky, ABC News.
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8: Well, it's the first day of August. Certainly hope it turns out to be a great month for you and a really good weekend this weekend as well. We are looking at cloudy skies for tonight. 70% chance of a shower or thunderstorm during the evening hours, mainly showers after midnight. And then tomorrow, Sunday, again, a 70% chance of showers in the morning and showers and thunderstorms in the afternoon. Tonight's low mid-60s. Tomorrow's high should be somewhere in the upper 70s, and the same basic forecast for Monday.
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Cody Johnson and Carrie Underwood, I'm going to love you on your Real Country Saturday. 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
2: We'll continue with cloudy skies for the overnight tonight, a 70% chance of maybe a shower.

or possibly a thunderstorm, especially before midnight. Our overnight low in the mid-60s, and our chance of rain is 70%. Now, tomorrow, Sunday, we're looking at cloudy skies, showers in the morning, showers, and maybe a thunderstorm in the afternoon. The high will be in the upper 70s, and the chance of rain on Sunday is 70%. Same thing for Sunday night, 80% Monday.

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1: ABC News, I'm Dave Packer in Ukraine. Authorities say Russia launched an intense barrage of ballistic missiles and drones overnight into the country, killing at least 9 people and wounding 33 others in the capital, Kyiv. Meanwhile, an explosion in central Moscow today has left at least 3 people dead and 21 others injured, according to Russian officials. Multiple U.S. officials saying investigators are looking at whether Iran or any of its proxies are responsible for cyber attacks on water systems across Minnesota. Former senior operations officer for the CIA, Daryl Blocker.
2: Iran does have the capability to go in and wreak havoc, to go in and change the settings on the water. And then water, of course, provides everything.
1: President Trump, meanwhile, is blaming the state of Minnesota. Vincent Pastore, who played the mobsters in TV and film, most remembered for his role in The Sopranos, has died. He was 80 years old. This is ABC News. Delta Airlines teaming up with DraftKings for a new form of in-flight entertainment. Once on the plane, as long as you're over 21, you can use your personal device to log into DraftKings, answer some questions about a game or group of games, and then make your picks. Folks who come out on top could win Delta gift cards. But ABC News transportation reporter Clara Michaels tells us.
3: Not everybody is a fan of this. In fact, last year when Delta announced this deal, Senator Richard Blumenthal sent a letter to the CEOs of Delta and DraftKings saying that he had concerns. One of those concerns was for people who had gambling addictions, also children on these planes. But despite all this, Delta is all in. Right now, they're looking at Major League Baseball, so those are the games that you can make your picks on. In the fall, when we get into football season, it'll be NFL.
1: 13 people dead after a plane carrying tourists crashed into a field in Peru today outside of the city of Nazca. Dave Packer, ABC News.
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8: Well, it's the first day of August. Certainly hope it turns out to be a great month for you and a really good weekend this weekend as well. We are looking at cloudy skies for tonight. 70% chance of a shower or thunderstorm during the evening hours, mainly showers after midnight. And then tomorrow, Sunday, again, a 70% chance of showers in the morning and showers and thunderstorms in the afternoon. Tonight's low mid-60s. Tomorrow's high should be somewhere in the upper 70s, and the same basic forecast for Monday.
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0: Waylon Jennings and Clyde on Your Real Country Saturday. My name is Al Farbel. Here are the things that most bother people who sleep with a partner. Snoring tops the list. And after snoring, the biggest complaint involved is a restless bedmate. Excessive tossing and turning annoyed 30% of people, while stealing the covers bothered 27%. Screens and snacks rounded out the list. Watching TV in bed irritated 24% of people, and two habits tied at 18%. Getting up during the night to use the bathroom and eating in bed. Further down the list came listening to music in bed, sleep talking, and then sleep walking. More of your favorite real country songs are coming up right around the corner for you from Dolly Parton, Here You Come Again, Riley Green, Worst Way, and more next, right here on Real Country.
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6: We'll continue with cloudy skies for the overnight tonight, a 70% chance of maybe a shower, possibly a thunderstorm, especially before midnight. Our overnight low in the mid-60s, and our chance of rain is 70%. Now, tomorrow, Sunday, we're looking at cloudy skies, showers in the morning, showers, and maybe a thunderstorm in the afternoon. The high will be in the upper 70s, and the chance of rain on Sunday is 70%. Same thing for Sunday night, 80% Monday.

0: 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My name is Al Farr with more of your favorite Real Country songs, perfect for your weekend, coming up next.
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